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0: elohim adoda o se jesus and you want us, Sammy?
1: Oh, yes, Lord.
0: And Gary.
1: Ah,
0: and Gary.
1: Ah, Majesty.
0: Gary.
1: Ah, Majesty.
0: And Pontieri.
1: Oh, God.
0: Code later.
1: Ah, Majesty.
0: Code later.
1: Ah, Majesty.
0: Code later.
1: Ah, Majesty.
0: And Pontieri.
1: Oh, God.
0: Code down there.
1: Ah, Majesty.
0: Oh, God.
1: Yes, sir.
0: Oh, God.
1: Oh, yes, sir.
0: Tim, I was on Timogo. Ben,
1: it's a cabbage.
0: Baba, me, we were.
1: Oh, yes, sir.
0: And that can win.
1: Ow.
0: Can't tell you all of you.
1: I'm going yesterday.
0: Oh, one way you over you.
1: Cabbage.
0: Call you, Pada.
1: Yes, Lord.
0: Oluwa wi gbe. Keep up with young awe.
1: Jesus.
0: Sunday.
1: Sunday to gba ni
0: o. Wa ninu awe.
1: Wa ninu awe o.
0: Kini mo gbe?
1: Wa ninu awe.
0: Wa ninu awe.
1: Bene sir.
0: O wa peju.
1: Oh yes sir.
0: Ago mefa irole.
1: Ago mefa irole.
0: Yes sir.
1: Jesus.
0: Iwo ti pari o ba gbe de 6.
1: Kabiyesi o.
0: O le gbe de 3.
1: Adani wa yo.
0: Iwo to ba gbe awe.
1: Oh yes sir.
0: Ma bo wa pade mi.
1: O je tete ma bo.
0: Yes sir.
1: Oh yes sir.
0: Sangu ota.
1: Sangu ota ne.
0: To ba ra so white. Womabo. Missanguata.
1: Missanguata.
0: Madame, mon ami.
1: Oh,
0: yes, sir.
1: Oh, yes,
0: sir.
1: Oh,
2: yes, sir. Oh, yes, sir.
3: Oh, yes, sir. Oh, yes, sir.
4: Oh,
3: yes, sir. Oh, yes, sir. Oh,
5: Sunday, you can send it that way in your mother's head.
2: Ghana wo mi wo fun wa nle
3: enti Ghana wo mi o ti so bi re
2: haleluya
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4: Yes, sir.
0: July.
4: July.
0: O ti wole o.
4: Has come.
0: Birthday woli.
4: The prophet birthday.
0: July.
4: Osheje.
0: Osukeje.
4: Yes, sir.
0: O ma lege.
4: It's going to be powerful.
0: Nibo lo ti ngbe woli.
4: Where will you be?
0: Ma bo ni lesa.
4: Start coming to Ilesha.
0: Ni ojo.
4: On.
0: July.
4: July.
0: On the 10th.
4: 10.
0: July 10.
4: July ojo kewa.
0: Ni ma ti wa ni lesa.
4: The first will have been in Ilesha.
0: Titi di July 20.
4: July 20.
0: I love you kaka.
4: You are going nowhere.
0: Ojo me wakba ko.
4: Birthday.
0: Ni lu lesa. In the name of Jesus,
4: you
0: want my lady.
4: You are next to us.
0: If you're batting boom,
4: wherever you're under this voice,
0: Sunday service.
4: Sunday service.
0: Mom, miss here in the Sun Water.
4: Sun Water. Sun Water.
0: I go met a new
4: TPN.
0: Sun Water.
4: Sun Water.
0: Anywhere, Toba.
4: Wherever you are.
0: Toba, there be a bridge.
4: Sun Water.
0: Someone lo Mao.
4: You are going to Mao.
0: Event Center.
4: Event Center.
0: La go met a TPN. Oh, my near better.
4: Powerful.
0: Oh, son, yet you are loading.
4: Already
0: is setting low.
4: My work is going on.
0: Ah,
4: oh yes, sir.
0: You're not feeling on me.
4: Your vision is so
0: clear. Lord is saying, man, like better.
4: My work is very powerful.
0: Hello.
4: Hi, sir.
0: I want come on near your cocker.
4: Some people have one.
0: I want come on near meta meta.
4: We have three.
0: I want come on near meji meji.
4: We have two.
0: And me, mama, if you want me,
4: give it to them.
0: Mama, if you want me,
4: give it to them.
0: Oh, my near better.
4: That's very powerful.
0: Listen to you.
4: Sunday.
0: La go meta.
4: TPN.
0: Listen, water.
4: Go water.
0: People
4: are
0: thinking about me.
4: Yeah, are you
0: under my door?
4: Tuesday,
0: Ilorin,
4: Ilorin,
0: Stadium Ilorin,
4: Stadium Ilorin,
0: Ago Meje Laaro,
4: 7 AM in the morning,
0: Woli yin ti wolu o,
4: the prophet is here,
0: Ago Meje,
4: oh yes,
0: ni ojo Tuesday,
4: 7 AM,
0: bi ma tin pari ni sengo,
4: I finish it so good,
0: Ilorin mo mo ri le o,
4: Ilorin
0: o ma ni agbara,
4: it's going to be powerful,
0: o ma buru fun esu, ati awon omogun re,
4: and it's old,
0: nibo lo tin gbo mi,
4: are you under my voice,
0: Kwara State,
4: Kwara State,
0: e jaje de po,
4: better come out,
0: won ma play gbogbo announcement yen,
4: pray
0: or get here ready.
4: Make sure you get it ready.
0: Hey, you're right, Lord.
4: You're
0: right. Oh, we
4: Ejade to ekepe oluwa ba ni o ni kutukutu owura sedium lo luwa pe ejom la ma lo aso funfun aso wa ni ko wo ba ni o ya da ni ki daru oluwa wi gbe be so gbo gbo eyan a o yo ni ka be so aso pele be kan lowo yes sir to je dudu ayo ra yo aso pele be kan to je dudu
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4: adide
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4: be ni sir
0: oluwa wi gbe
4: yes sir
0: kan mu aso dudu
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0: adide
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0: ago meje
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0: aro
4: aro ni o
0: baba tin pari ni Ilorin
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4: oh yes sir
0: ikirun o
4: ikirun
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4: yes sir
0: satani ata awon ogun re
4: mo
0: gbe o mama
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4: yi your prophet this time
0: ma bo
4: o je ma bo
0: ni sengu ota
4: sengu ota
0: lojo sunday
4: sunday ni o
0: lago meta
4: meta
0: mau event center
4: mau event center
0: to ba ti da be bridge sango sopo nlo
4: mau
0: event center
4: event center
0: lo na ijoko road
4: lo na ijoko ni o
0: wa ba wa me
4: oh yes sir
0: ohun oluwa ni o
4: beni o
0: aran mi si o
4: beni
0: god bless you all
4: olorun mo buko wo yo
0: yo dara fun o
4: amen
0: you want

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0: Aterere kari aye.
1: The one that goes global.
0: Asoro tenu baba baba
1: ni ko le. Like what no man can say.
0: Ariran juran lo.
1: He will see beyond this.
0: Iwo lo pe oni ye.
1: So you belong the honor.
0: Aya fa lady asa.
1: Wonderful.
0: Oni kuku ni Sunday.
1: Today is Sunday.
0: Mama yi.
1: That woman.
0: Oh, ni gbe omo si.
1: Hey, man, you not bury your child.
0: Mo wi ta se
1: ta se. I say this authoritatively.
0: Oh, ni sun eku gbigbona.
1: You will not weep.
0: Baba yi.
1: That man.
0: Ayi oni gbogo lowo.
1: He will not take your glory. Amen.
0: On ti mo ngbo ni mo
1: so. What I'm hearing is what I'm saying.
0: Ibi ti eniyan ro si o.
1: That evil man plant towards you.
0: Eleru gbe.
1: Hey, man, not to send that.
0: Awon to fowo so ya.
1: Those that are boasting.
0: Be ekun lo fi gbe yan.
1: That you must send your life in weeping.
0: Ki won gbe ekun.
1: Hey, man, they will weep yourself.
0: O so ni oruko Oluwa.
1: I said in the name of the Lord.
0: O jere adua.
1: Hey, now you benefit from prayer.
0: Ibanuje o kere o tobi.
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0: Oni je ipire.
1: Amen. We never be opposed.
0: Mo tin sise lori ori lowo.
1: I've been working on ahead.
0: Mi mo boyo ti fo ori.
1: I don't know that you are going.
0: Den gbogbo on to nbo leko.
1: Then those coming to Lagos.
0: Laaro
1: yi. This morning.
0: Mo so fin ka bo mi
1: edani. I told you come with the water.
0: En to lo akure.
1: Those going to Akure.
0: Egbe dani.
1: Come with your water also.
0: Gbogbo en to lo branches
1: wa laaro. Those going to all our branches.
0: Mo ti instruct go pastor.
1: I've instructed all our pastors.
0: Mo ti share ise ose yen ran.
1: I'll share the work of that soap round today.
0: Emi Oluwa fun mi ni ojo mejila.
1: Speak of God gave me 12 days.
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0: Iwo ti o wa si bi church wa wa.
1: If you are not anywhere near
0: wa gbo instruction.
1: You will hear this
0: instruction. Lora data si phone.
1: Get data on your phone.
0: Connect mo wa laaro.
1: Make sure you connect with us this morning.
0: Lori Facebook.
1: On Facebook.
0: YouTube.
1: On YouTube.
0: Ati gbogbo awon.
1: And all that you can be done.
0: Sori gboran.
1: In your business.
0: Ko si ti o le se.
1: Can do all things.
0: Eyin le bi te ba.
1: Roll on the ground anywhere you are.
0: Eyin te ba gbagbo.
1: Those of you that believe.
0: Pe Olorun si se mire.
1: That God si perform some
0: miracles. Eyin le.
1: Roll on the ground.
0: Eke osana.
1: Shout Hosanna.
0: Eyin Oluwa.
1: Praise this God.
0: Arugbo ojo.
1: Ancient of days.
0: Olodumare.
1: The Almighty.
0: Maya falegede.
1: Thank you Jesus.
0: Loni.
1: Today.
0: Isegun wale.
1: Hey, man, did you come to your home?
0: Loni.
1: Today.
0: Isegun wale.
1: Hey, man, did you come to your home?
0: Iyanu bere.
1: Miracle begins.
0: Iyanu bere.
1: Miracle begins.
0: Jeremiah 1:10. Eh?
1: Where Jeremiah originally said what?
0: Only I've give you all this nation.
1: Only of you are originally the one in the Lord.
0: I've give you power over them.
1: But Falagbe alone he
0: to root out.
1: Lati fatu.
0: To pull down.
1: Lati falu.
0: To destroy.
1: Lati paru.
0: To throw down.
1: Lati falu.
0: To build.
1: Lati fatu.
0: And to plant.
1: Ati lati gbe.
0: Oni palati se gbogbo.
1: You have power to do all this.
0: Ko si n to le da.
1: There is nothing you cannot become.
0: Afin to ba fe
1: da. Unless you don't want to become
0: it. Oti bibeli n so ni.
1: That's what Bible is telling us.
0: Gbogbo eyin te n gbe bad luck
1: kiki. You that are going around with bad luck.
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1: say.
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1: man, you deliver.
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0: Ti o se nkan la la.
1: I don't get things before.
0: Nkan kekeke.
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0: Hosanna.
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0: 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Oh yo yo yo yo. 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
0: 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Offer in La Caca.
1: Out of level.
0: Life here.
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0: Daddy Lara.
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0: to man gba so
1: go lo that take me to for me
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1: every midnight
0: e ban shalom
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0: you never go put on your Yogu Ashenye Mbada like 28. Edu of the year crossover with Orua Shiri special. No more delay. Proceed and one more matchup with the Dajulori will list some with your authority. Over Palego, the Wati, the Namaloju and Mumwayo. And the Lord of Fababway and Amajamwe or Fair and Joshu and Fato Ashiri of Mundi Alawa Matu and Abaya Sokemana. 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One year Sora Shetayan Belotority. 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
0: 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So prepare yourself.
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1: 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This very morning.
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1: 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Say God has lifted me.
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1: And you let me.
0: Olorun ona lila.
1: God of open ways.
0: Ela ona fun
1: me. Make way for me.
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1: God of miracles.
0: Ese yanu laye.
1: Perform miracle in my life.
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0: Awon yanu to nreti.
1: Those miracles you are expecting.
0: O ma boss.
1: Amen.
0: Awon yanu to nreti.
1: Those miracles you are expecting.
0: O ma boss.
1: Amen.
0: Awon yanu to nreti.
1: Don't not do the expecting.
0: Oh my boss.
1: Hey, man, you get
0: there.
1: Everybody.
0: On this Sunday.
1: Today being Sunday.
0: Ayara Saga.
1: Don't of being Saga.
0: Ago Meje.
1: 7 a.m.
0: Simewa.
1: To 10 a.m.
0: Ijebode.
1: Ijebode.
0: Ago Mesa.
1: 9 a.m.
0: Si Ago Ka.
1: To 1 p.m.
0: Bogboy.
1: Everybody,
0: I'm not finished.
1: Don't joke with this day.
0: I'm bored of you.
1: We are coming to you. Covenant has sent me to you.
0: Ogo,
1: hey, men of glory, passport. You
0: have
1: your glory. You have done mercy.
0: In the name of
1: Amen.
0: No more delay.
1: Consider
0: no more disappointment.
1: Consider that clear.
2: Shout. I hear God of Kedi Ogora.
3: Hey, man, your glory must be
2: announced. I can't be
3: there. Shout this
2: way,
3: you are.
2: And ye denani, what do I know, man?
3: Every hindrance upon my destiny.
2: Am I shitty?
3: Be uprooted.
2: Bogboy denani.
3: Every hindrance.
2: Ni what you beat him on law.
3: Before my destination.
2: Am I shitty?
3: Be uprooted.
2: And ye denani.
3: You hindrance.
2: Am I shitty?
3: Be uprooted.
2: Say amen.
3: Hey, man.
2: Sokwe baba.
3: Say, father.
2: Talo fekin pade.
3: Who do you want me to encounter?
2: See, no, me office.
3: For my vision to actualize.
2: A full mini connection.
3: Give me that connection.
2: It did Timo Filan for Orinia.
3: That's why I say we are watching our
2: heads. Me, we pay why?
3: So I think you why now?
2: Kilo day now.
3: Why are we watching
2: heads? When you, what is that?
3: Jesus
2: just to minister.
3: Jesus had to be put in water.
2: Magus at all. Oh, Mantonja Baptism.
3: Don't know what did you say, Baptist?

0: That's what we call the one of Holy Ghost.
1: It is one of two.
0: There is prophetic one.
1: That is Holy one.
0: Nick Batty just love by John.
1: When Jesus went to John,
0: John we pray.
1: John said,
0: "A milo yako ki
1: oya." I want that you supposed to
0: ask. A mega gani di
1: wosu. I need your healing.
0: Yes, we pray.
1: Jesus said,
0: "I want to shebe."
1: This needs to be done.
0: Now, but when two by Jane,
1: everyone that wants to be great,
0: two by Bama Lord,
1: that their dream needs to fly.
0: Is seguri buda wa.
1: The thinking for the head must first come.
0: Kini seko serun.
1: Not just to do your hair.
0: Fine.
1: To look at
0: it to what came out of it.
1: But what makes me the most?
0: I want come back.
1: There are some.
0: Ninu awon obirin.
1: I'm not going
0: there. Mama wa won.
1: I'm not their mother.
0: Won ni ori lati fe oko.
1: They have the head to get
0: ori lati bi omo.
1: The head to give birth.
0: Ori lati boko ji.
1: The head to serve the husband.
0: By the end of the day, won o le joro.
1: They don't have the head to enjoy wealth.
0: To ba ri tan mama in wa so fun mi.
1: If you see what this
0: woman ta ban se canceling.
1: When we are doing canceling.
0: Wa sun eku.
1: We weep for them.
0: Opo awon odo wa o
1: dem. Make up our youth don't know.
0: Eyan mo lori be.
1: You can have the head to start, but not the head to finish. I'm not telling you, I'm giving you hope.
0: So
1: take steps. At the right time. It's not a sin.
0: Like
1: today now.
0: Oh, one Lagos State.
1: I'm in Lagos
0: State.
1: I beg you. Please.
0: I will
1: be in
0: Fagba
1: this
0: morning.
1: 7 a.m. the service
0: is coming. Normal service.
1: Not like normal service.
0: Prophetic.
1: This one is prophetic.
0: Any
1: day that God send me.
0: Second to the last.
1: The second to the last
0: Sunday of the month.
1: Sunday, you know.
0: Mofeko, join me.
1: I want you to tell me.
0: This.
1: What God wants you to do today.
0: Neoti Seru.
1: I've not done it before.
0: Long low bust.
1: Long low bust.
0: Ne Fagba.
1: At Fagba.
0: At Kasolori bust.
1: At Kasolori bust.
0: Ne Korodu.
1: At Korodu.
0: Ne low cost bust.
1: Low cost bust.
0: It is pure prophetic service.
1: Oh
0: my.
1: Purely prophetic.
0: Agbara tolo madadu.
1: Power that about to divert.
0: Inaju.
1: Hey, man,
0: because
1: you by fire. If it is man,
0: look for what soil
1: that is busting.
0: We want a party, Baba.
1: That they have seen the end of your
0: father. Party, Mama.
1: They have seen the end of your mother.
0: We want a party.
1: They will see your end also.
0: All on them a party.
1: Hey, man, you not to finish them.
0: But boy, it's a man in a real cool.
1: You that see dead people in your dream.
0: Only reason.
1: There's reason for you.
0: Hey, it's a man general.
1: You that do it in the dream.
0: Only reason.
1: There's reason for you.
0: It's a man in the
1: dream. You that do see your village in your dream.
0: Only reason.
1: There's reason, no.
0: Hey, it's a man for you. Go.
1: You
0: have to be in church today.
1: Oh, brother, why did you
0: alone? Abaga duliji.
1: Ebedi
0: abaru.
1: Ebedi
0: akure loa.
1: Ida ina kura.
0: Ma tete losi ondoro.
1: Quickly go to ondoro.
0: To ba wani ekiti.
1: Ida ekiti.
0: Ma losi na wa ladies of Fatima Boston.
1: Go to our Fatima Boston.
0: Nino house.
1: In that house in
0: Nino house in
1: that house.
0: Lori oke tente.
1: On that mountain.
0: Lo ba wambe
1: o. Go and meet them.
0: Oh, wani aja.
1: Are you in aja?
0: Lo ba wani.
1: Meet them at that.
0: I want come Benny Orofu.
1: Some of them are at Orofu.
0: Let's see Okun.
1: That's by the sister.
0: Branch. Where one Ben?
1: Our branch is there.
0: He come Benny Ogijo.
1: There's another Ogijo.
0: Hospital Road.
1: Hospital Road.
0: Excuse me, sir.
1: And
0: Tio Bashetan.
1: If you are not ready,
0: I need to come Jina.
1: You say it's late. Was
0: it to Jina?
1: There are two that you say for someone being afflicted.
0: Lato Nilo.
1: From today.
0: At 12.
1: Hey, man.
0: At 12. At 12.
1: Hey, man.
0: At 12.
1: Hey, man.
0: At 12.
1: Hey, man.
0: At 12.
1: Hey, man.
0: At 12.
1: Hey, man.
0: One thing can la Lori say.
1: What is this conquer?
0: And the cannibal on the
1: other
0: side,
1: how do I get to Fagba, sir?
0: But
1: I've been
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2: 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You will get to
1: 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Owa trek
2: 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He's a trek kemu.
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2: From fagba.
1: But eba wo moto ju.
2: When you pass back to
1: so Jesus from there. Fagba.
2: When you pass fagba.
1: Embole lo lo.
2: We are like that. No lo.
1: Eri o biti biti amon lo.
2: You will be the first
1: guard of people. Ti won tu wale si
2: be. Probi mi to.
1: La aro yi ni o.
2: This very money.
1: Mo ma wa leko la.
2: I will be in Lagos.
1: One day king. Be a wale yon 50,000.
2: I will go lay hands on 50,000 souls.
1: 7 AM this morning.
2: I will make it all
1: right. It's a prophetic service.
2: Isi woli pa mele.
1: Ori red ori akis.
2: Hey, na le head am jokin.
1: Ori o gbabo ni.
2: Hey, na you not be
1: really. O sase yon.
2: Succeed.
1: In the name of
2: Jesus.
1: In the name of
2: Jesus.
1: Do me a dani.
2: Get that water.
1: Just sit down for
2: you. Well with
1: money ororo kala.
2: I have an eye this morning.
1: We call it oil of blessing.
2: Ororo bukulake.
1: I want to want fe ni oro.
2: Only those that want to go out.
1: Ni korodu.
2: In korodu.
1: La gome jola aro.
2: ATM this morning.
1: Ipe yen gbodo
2: ti. That place will be filled up.
1: Ori ti Martin pari ni
2: londo. Because what I need from londo.
1: Gararara o di korodu.
2: I'm coming straight to korodu.
1: Prophetic service leni.
2: Today's prophetic
1: service. Olorun ran mi wa se.
2: God has sent me to
1: leni. O mo pe Abuja mo ti se Sunday
2: service.
1: But Olorun ran mi wa.
2: Only
1: Sam, oh,
2: he called me.
1: Lo Eko,
2: go to Lagos.
1: Not your way,
2: God deliver my people.
1: But we don't have a lot.
2: I want to go before.
1: You have appointment with your prophet.
2: Only imagine,
1: I need any wole.
2: I have your prophet.
1: See, Olorun oba ni lo
2: mi. He said, "Do not use me for you."
1: Come and come and talk with me.
2: I don't want
1: your money. Oh, ni bom mile.
2: Surely you will not be hearing me today.
1: You can travel down from anywhere.
2: One day, what are you thinking me?
1: Hey, tell one bad one.
2: Go to the bad
1: one. Hello, fellow let's
2: go to fellow let's
1: pray. Rainbow Buster.
2: Rainbow Johnson.
1: Okan ya bad.
2: Hey, man, have a
1: hey, bad. Who are meta?
2: Prejudice free blast. Who has boasted that I am not right in their
1: eyes? Why me
2: the glory? Fear me, Waruba. Let them. Adua. Let them.
1: Let them. Let them. Let
2: them.
1: Let them. Let them. Let them. Let them. Let them. Let them. Let them. Let them. Let them. Let them. Let them. Let them. Let them. Let them. Let them. Let them. Let them. Let them. Let them. Let
2: them. Let
1: them. Let them. Let them. Let them. Wa ma ke kini mo sonu soju ala
2: what have I lost in my dream
1: kini mo sonu so
2: what have I lost to the enemy
1: olorun ori oke
2: o
1: e ba nwa
2: stay for me
1: mo gba pada
2: I take them back
1: oyo oyo oyo oyo oyo oyo oyo soro soro o ti mo sonu mo gba pada mo gba pada mo gba pada mo gba pada mo gba pada mo gba pada mo gba pada mo gba pada
2: Hey, man, take back your glory.
1: By
2: take back your miracle.
1: By your
2: take back your help.
1: Madalisa. From glory to glory.
2: That you know, go, see, no, go.
1: So you go.
2: Hey, man, no, my love.
1: Be a seh, be a seh, lo,
2: seh. I feel like authorized.
1: Don't go and touch the sun.
2: I know that I'm going to help you.
1: Lord, you want
2: to. Hey, man, you get out of
1: there. Keep 12 days. You talk
2: before you 12 days is over.
1: I hope Bako will not
2: hey,
1: be
2: there. Hey, man, your lipsticks are behind
1: I said, go back.
2: So shall it be.
1: And now, or imagine, we
2: are giving that covenant.
1: Go by into Satan.
2: All of you that did that of yesterday.
1: Mo wa lori kunle pray for
2: I was praying for you on my knees.
1: Eto isuna yo ni crumble.
2: Your finances should never crumble. Amen.
1: I can't say you ni.
2: Your account should not run dry.
1: Oni shut down.
2: Amen.
1: Oh, dila.
2: Do the case. Amen.
1: Go and do today.
2: Bless it on you now.
1: Esan, that me wa
2: yin. Keep your titles.
1: Esan re
2: yin. Keep your office.
1: Oh, long keep wa going.
2: That is what keeps us going.
1: Pelu awon radio program.
2: With the radio program.
1: It cost a lot.
2: Oh, oh no.
1: But, bi oluwa ba nbe fun wa.
2: But once you have to sit down.
1: Eru ki yo ba wa.
2: Omo
1: kinu a ma salai.
2: Don't let this over.
1: Ebi a ma
2: pa. And they go hungry.
1: Awa to fe
2: o. We that love the Lord.
1: A o ni salai
2: na to da.
1: Yo ninu to ni.
2: Remove from what you have.
1: Support I pe.
2: Support this
1: mission. O tu awon eyan le
2: o. Delivery people sir.
1: Otito ni mo so.
2: That's the basic truth.
1: Yosi Dafu.
2: Hey, man, Shagwa.
1: Pastor.
2: Sir.
1: A funny account number.
2: The account detail. 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God bless you.
1: Mo so tell
2: I prophesy.
1: Are you ready there?
2: Hey, now your life is lifted.
1: And in your sin,
2: that person that has given malice against
1: you. Don't watch it, you
2: will give my job your shame.
1: Your joy, I want to celebrate.
2: Hey, man, they will join those that will celebrate.
1: But why do I talk about
2: Lord? I'm not prepared to their answer.
1: Mag bagbe o.
2: But don't forget,
1: you are mimo.
2: Holiness
1: is sorry
2: and kindness.
1: I do a
2: prayer
1: at Igbese.
2: And taking the right
1: step. Long bayan soke.
2: It's not an
1: investment. All right, here.
2: I'm expecting you.
1: Benny.
2: Very much.
1: Ni fagba
2: laro. I fagba this morning.
1: And we're here 20,000.
2: 20,000 souls only.
1: No mass share will live.
2: I've been doing prophetic
1: work. Land 7 a.m.
2: Between 7 a.m.
1: to 9:30 or 10.
2: Moti
1: lo.
2: I'll leave there.
1: Emi atawon ara ikorodu.
2: Then me and those in the
1: corner. I'm in tafe two.
2: Oh, we have a lot to discuss.
1: Oba suma korodu.
2: If you are close to korodu.
1: Pade mi nbe.
2: Tell me there.
1: Lord Dafo.
2: He's at where we
1: do. Okan ya bayi.
2: Amen.
1: Ipade ori oke.
2: The multiple.
1: 28, 29.
2: 29 and 30.
1: Minister. Akura.
2: Akura.
1: Program, our international program.
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1: From 1 to 7.
2: From 1 to 7. Everybody has heard of it. Anyone you see. 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
1: 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I go make your wood on your two paloma, Beraso, maybe Tango Joba, Tomati Funtedo, Antonio Lau Joa, Motima Bawa for Jusunuku, one Coco Coco Coco Tati Sajumenu Banino, a two pale, or Bobala, Boke Coco Cola, Bokuta, Bebe Yeba Goriole, Ujua Tole, Ujua Toko, a two pale, or Balola Dori, a Jigara Lekenita Way Joye.

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0: work. 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
0: Jésù kú bí ènìyàn.
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2: Those of you listening right now.
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2: And read it by yourself.
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2: See what actually occurred there.
0: Nígbà tí Jésù wáyé.
2: When Jesus was to come to the world.
0: Láti wá parí ìjà.
2: Now to settle the dispute.
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0: sacrifice. 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
2: The woman to from God and woman.
0: Àti ìgbà náà.
2: Since then.
0: Ni ìrètí ènìyàn tún padà.
2: Then man has an hope of
0: heaven.
2: In the presence of God.
0: Jésù yìí wá.
2: Jesus came.
0: Wíwá rẹ̀.
2: His camp.
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2: Of the world he had come just to use his blood to ritual.
0: Ó kú nítorí ẹ̀ṣẹ̀ wa.
2: He died because of our sin.
0: A sì jí dìde fún ìdáláre wa.
2: And was rose because for our own righteousness.
0: And
2: hear what Jesus said.
0: What he
2: tells the disciple.
0: John chapter 14.
2: From verse 1. When Jesus was going, his acolytes were not happy. Their master is going.
0: Daniel Thomas,
2: who will now lead them? Jesus is not telling them. This my departure. Do not be troubled now.
0: Yes. Along to run, Nisha, Egg Babo,
1: Egg Bammy Bapalu,
0: won't don't buy a sort of lower law be on my loan, Egg Bambo.
1: Nini le Baba Minia, ni Opolo Poibu Belioa,
0: in between Loy, Opolo Belo Ambe.
1: Ibama Shebe,
0: Bio Bashebe,
1: Emmy Batis of Foy,
0: 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Malo
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1: 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Aye, see, le foyenne.
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1: Emi a tok padawa.
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0: Ogo ni wala loke oru.
2: Hallelujah.
0: Be oru. Oru sofa me yere.
2: This is the word God is telling his disciple.
0: Be mo jin loy.
2: As I'm going.
0: No tok padawa.
2: I'm coming back.
0: Ibugbe yin lorun
2: and your resident place in heaven
0: ijoko yin lorun
2: your seat in heaven
0: mo lo pari e
2: I'm going to finish it
0: bi den wo ko yin si
2: we are I'm going to
0: mo tun pada wa
2: I'm still coming back
0: mo mo yin lo
2: and take
0: so de me ti kala mi
2: to myself personally
0: pe bi den mo ba wa
2: that wherever I am
0: ke na wa mi
2: that you to my door there
0: awa ni ireti
2: there is this hope for us
0: leyin iku
2: that after death
0: e mo gbagbe pe
2: do not forget that what the Bible says,
0: no, but that's if you
2: as is laid down for every human being,
0: lati kulek
2: to die one.
0: And he said,
2: after that,
0: okay, dajo,
2: it is judgment.
0: So my jin this I dajo,
2: but there's a resurrection before judgment.
0: Lying but
2: after we have been resurrected,
0: but now look at dajo,
2: then judgment will
0: come.
2: What I want you to know is,
0: ajinde.
2: That is a resurrection.
0: Oje, oris image.
2: There are two resurrections.
0: Idajo.
2: That's to judge.
0: Oje, oris image.
2: And it has two judgments.
0: And then when idajo.
2: What we refer to as judgment.
0: E bimbe no idajo.
2: There's always condemnation in judgment.
0: Arimbe no idajo.
2: And there's always guilt in judgment.
0: Neti ajinde.
2: For the resurrection.
0: Otoni ajinde si ye.
2: There's a different resolution to life.
0: Otoni ajinde si. Idajo
2: and the resolution to judgments. People of God,
0: I want to talk about yourself anyway.
2: These are things that's going to occur.
0: Yes, Olua.
2: Jesus the Lord.
0: So long, Bada Abo.
2: Said it's coming back.
0: Ejawa kesi, awa ame. Tim faraha lowo lowo ba ipe dide re o pe mo.
2: Let's take the note that is coming back is no more far fetched. The sign are reflecting that the coming of Jesus is very, very dear. They
0: asked
2: Jesus when he's going to come back.
0: Jesus
2: and Jesus told the disciples that even the angels in heaven do not know the date.
0: Ojo ti Jesu so fun apo won ode ni.
2: The Jesus said that the date is come, it's time that could not be projected. The time that no one knew.
0: It
2: will not come secretly. It's not good that there will be an announcement on the
0: radio.
2: Is it going to come from the
0: news? It's
2: not through the social media. It's going to come through.
0: Matthew 27:24.
2: You hear how the coming of Jesus is
0: going to be.
2: What is telling us that
0: bimana manati koni ilaoru to sin de iwore
2: like the lightning that come from the east and flashed back into the end of west
0: then we want nigba keji ori
2: so shall be the coming of Jesus the second time. It's not that we shall be expecting the new spring to carry it out.
0: Hear
2: what the disciple asked from Jesus.
0: Matthew chapter 24, verse 4.
1: Jesus, sit down.
0: Biosi
1: ti joko lori oke olifi. Awon me yin re to wa ni koko.
0: Kini awi?
1: Wi pe
2: What will be the sign of your coming?
0: Yes.
1: Ati ti
0: opin aye.
1: Just sit down.
0: Ka le mo pe aye o wa lai lai o.
2: To know that the world
0: kini
2: is not
0: come. Kini o je ame wiwa re ati to pin aye.
2: What will be the sign of your coming at
0: yes.
2: the end of the world?
1: Just sit down. O se wi fun won pe e kiesara.
0: Ibi te de yi o. Labe ibere yin o.
2: Under this your question,
0: you
2: have to be taken very
0: clearly.
2: Don't allow people to deceive
0: you.
2: Because
0: there
2: will be diverse form of falsehood that will just be an
0: rumors.
2: Just a news that I fake.
0: Yes.
2: This, that you must be careful before he is coming. A lot of people will be rising. They will say they are Jesus themselves. That it is there you are respecting. They will say boldly that they have come.
0: Oh,
2: And if you take note of this, numbers of people have cried up and come to
0: Jesus.
2: We have Jesus of Agege. And the Savior of the Kedja. We knew several of them. We have someone that says he's going to rise again. And he died and we couldn't hear of him anymore.
0: This
2: is what Jesus said. And we can view
0: that this
2: is the sign he says he's going to be
0: for us. When
2: he's coming, near.
1: Because,
2: please take note of this very well. When that comes is very near, one of the signs you are going to take note of. There will be eruption of war. And there will be tribulation.
0: Hate
2: one another is going to be
0: threatened.
2: Nation of
0: yes.
2: nation.
1: Ile
0: Obasi, Ile Oba.
1: Iyan. Ati Ajakalearun. Ati isele yo si wa ni ibi pipo.
0: Ah, egbo eyin ni agbogbo.
2: Yeah, the people of God. What is occurring right in the world is what you are
0: healing.
2: If once disease goes and that trouble the world, another one will resurface.
0: You
2: knew the impact of that COVID-19. It shake the whole world and shame all the knowledge. Right now,
0: they said another
2: one is out called
0: Ebola
2: that has emanated in Africa. And the government is shouting. What we don't know is that all these diseases are entering through the air. And we are searching this blood. This is the period we need prayer very much so that it will not come on to this
0: nation.
2: Because the suffering we are into right now, so that another one will not be added into it. the sign of end time of this different
0: diverses
2: of sign. These are the signs that occur before the coming of Jesus.
0: Aha.
2: Before Jesus arrived, these are things that are going to be the beginning of
0: the
2: birth of the pigeon. There's no prayer that can take it away. There's no fasting that can take it away. What is good is most happy. Jesus, the creation of the whole world. He has said it. Verse 12 and 13.
1: Ati nitori ese yo di pipo
0: ninu gbogbo nkan wo yi nigba ti Jesu ba to ba nso male
2: when Jesus is coming niara
0: ese o ma po si
2: there will be lot of sin
1: if you are
0: going to pay bay na ba kiss bay
2: if you take note very well
0: unta oriri la nri
2: what we've not seen before is what we are seeing now
0: ke eniyama ba ewure agutan kete kete aja.
2: We are man who will be mating with animals. Because Jesus said the sin is going to multiply. And
0: you have to
2: find his printer.
0: It's
2: that the mother is going to be mating with. This is what Jesus said. A girl, man to man. Lesbian, these are the things Jesus said. Sin is going to multiply. And the love of many will be worn low. And people will not reference the house of God to be
0: better.
2: That the reverend God of God will not be there
0: again.
2: And the word of God will be something of plenty. And sin is going to multiply. And the love of men is going to wash down. So therefore, that is
1: humanity
0: over for.
2: Those who could endure under this lawlessness, Satan is bailing it, it's very cheap for
0: him.
2: Man are seeking for women, and women are seeking for
0: men.
2: As animals are seeking for men, that led to men tonight to meet with animal. The world will be in this troubled position when Christ comes. As a great visitor.
0: Ezekiel
2: 37. Verse 37.
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2: People who are listening to the word right now.
0: Amen.
2: Listening to the sound.
0: Kini o se ame wiwa re ati sopin aye ni mo nsoro le lori.
2: What will be the sign of coming at the end of age?
0: Awon ti o le salai mo sele ki Jesu to de.
2: These are signs that must occur before the arrival of Jesus second time.
0: Mo wa nso fun yin o.
2: And I'm telling you now.
0: Jesus wa wi pe.
2: Jesus said.
0: Wiwa
2: the coming of the Jesus.
0: Kaka ti ko sele.
2: Some have come before.
0: Ki Jesu to daye.
2: Before Jesus came to the world.
0: Ogofa odun ni. No, I feel kede ronku ada fun gbogbo iran eniyan.
2: For 120.
0: Oun lo fi kede ronku ada.
2: I wanted to for repentance.
0: Fun gbogbo aye.
2: For the whole world.
0: Won agbo.
2: And the faith to listen.
0: Titi kun omi fi de.
2: Until the flood came.
0: Ojo ro fun ogoji osan atogoji oru.
2: There was a rain for good 40 night and 40 day.
0: O si ko gbogbo iran eniyan lo.
2: And swept all the human race. The preaching of Noah was being mocked and just. Because before that of Noah, rain doesn't rain on the
0: earth.
2: Before that of the flood, water, there's no rain, there's always going to be moisture before that rain fit out.
0: Kini jojo mbo lo ti bori ran baba re kan kini jojo o gbon ti ojo wo lo ro ri
2: That is the reason why the people then must know that, have you heard of anything like rain? This coming of Jesus, not everybody is accepting it. How will it come? Will it fail
0: from?
2: Will it be bastard? This is what people are saying. That is why they do not accept the scripture.
0: But
2: Jesus is now saying that has been the day of Noah, which people fail to listen and to accept.
0: To
2: that before them, that is how the second coming of Jesus will be.
0: Jesus
2: referred himself as son of man. Jesus is one that was better but never repeated. He passed through
0: the armor
2: that came not with the
0: creating
2: of men. That is the reason why he called himself the son of man.
0: Yes.
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2: And rain never ceased for good 40 days.
0: Ome
2: the water in the ground was gotten out.
0: Ome toke. O pade tile.
2: And the rain and the water from the heaven now met to
0: yakun igbalawa ti mo gbogbo eyan.
2: And the door of salvation was shut to
0: everyone. Teba kauri keje iwe Genesis.
2: If you look at that Genesis chapter 7.
0: Anu a lo jeri pe wo nikan ni mo ri lolododo ninu iran yi.
2: It was God that was bearing witness to know that you are the only one found to be worthy. And the generation of men, it was only God's only eighth soul that he rescued. And both white and this is what you came to me. Who actually can tell the name of
0: Jesus
2: that is going to reign with God? I'm praying for you, oh God.
0: Agbara imorasile. 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
2: Amen.
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0: The time is 19 minutes going past the hour of 7 o'clock on the AM side. Good morning and thanks for staying with us on Diamond 887 FM, Ilori, Kwara State, Nigeria. This is News Sponge, a news and current affairs compilation of topical stories making the rounds. I'm your host, Precious Afolabi D, and you're welcome to the trending news this morning. AKT 2026 INEC upload 83% of results on IREV. Still on AKT, governorship polls are peaceful. Beavers performs EU observations hub. President Tinubu mourns former Bauchi Deputy Governor Haudu Katagum. Governor Abdul Razak presents Danladi to Hemia as APC Gubernur candidate. 2027 Kwara APC aspirant wants against alleged plot to impose Danladi Saliu. Six dead as tankers, trucks, cars collide on Lagos-Ibadan Expressway. Moving on to the foreign scene, Pakistan Prime Minister Hamid Chief to join US-Iran technical talks in Switzerland. Moving on to the world of sport, World Cup 2026, Saka misses England training ahead Ghana shutdown. Independent National Electoral Commission has uploaded 2,048 results out of 2,445 polling units on its result viewing portal as of 6:41 p.m. on Saturday, representing 83.7% of total results from the Ekiti State Governorship election. As reported by Punch, the figure represents a significant jump from the 35.5% uploaded barely 30 minutes earlier at 6:12 p.m. The European Union support to democratic governance in Nigeria, EUSDGN, Elections Observations Hub, as describes the governorship elections in Ekiti State as largely peaceful, orderly and inclusive, with early deployment of electoral officials and impressive functionality of the Bivotal Thermal Accreditation System, Beavers, Tribune report. The EU-backed observers and said the elections was monitored through 598 personnel deployed across the state, 16 local government area, noted that while the poll was generally peaceful, incidents of voters' inducement, intimidations and isolated violence remained a major concern capable of eroding public confidence in the electoral process. President Bola Ahmed Tinubu has expressed deep sorrows over the death of the former deputy governor of Bauchi State and Waziri of Katagum, Alhaji Haudu Sule Katagum, who died on Saturday at the age of 69. The nation report in a condolence message include, which issued by a special advisor on information strategy, Bayo Onanuga. Tinubu describes the late statement as a dedicated public servant, an accomplished architect, and a loyal son of Bauchi State whose contributions to governance and community development would remain enduring. State Governor Abdulrahman Abdulrazak has presented the Speaker of the House of Assembly, Right Honourable Engineer Yakubu Danladi Saliu, to the Emir of Ilorin Alhaji Dr. Ibrahim Sulu Gambari, CFR, as the All Progressive Congress APC governorship candidate during a courtesy visit to the Monarch's Palace. Diamond FM reports that the visit came after the Emir announced of the appointment of Sheikh Mohammed Bashiru Dasuki Imam Fulani as the 13th Chief Imam of Ilorin Emirate. Governor Abdulrahman Abdulrazak commended the Emir's choice of the new Chief Imam and prayed for divine guidance, protection and long life for him in the service of Islam and humanity. Governor Fellowship aspirants of All Progressive Congress, APC, in Kwara State and members of the party's elders' caucus have alleged a plot to coerce traditional rulers into supporting the emergence of speakers of the State House of Assembly, Yakubu Danledi Saliu, as the party governorship candidate for the 2027 election. The group, which met with the APC national leadership in Abuja on June 17th and 18th, claims that some individuals were mobilizing traditional rulers to visit President Bola Ahmed Tinubu to thank him for allegedly endorsing Danledi Saliu. Speaking on behalf of the delegation, Chairman of the Kwara APC Elders Caucus, Chief James Bamishayi Hayeni, urged traditional rulers to remain above partisan politics and avoid being drawn into internal party affairs. 6 persons have lost their lives in a multiple vehicle crashes involving tanker, articulated trucks and a passenger car at the Ibadan toll gate access of Lagos-Ibadan Expressway. The Oyo State Fire Service has confirmed Daily Post report. The fatal accident, which occurred on Friday night, triggered a fire outbreak that led to severe traffic congestion, leaving commuters stranded for several hours into Saturday long as the busy highway corridor. Chairman of the Oyo State Fire Service, Mr. Boruf Akinwande, confirms the incident in a statement on Saturday, noting that 8 other victims were rescued from the wreckage and handed over to the officials of the Federal Road Safety Corps, FRSC, for medical attention. Sponge is reaching you from Diamond 887 FM, Ilorin, Kwara State, Nigeria. 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Still to come, news from the foreign scene and news from the sports scene. 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We'll be right back.
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0: Welcome back. Moving on to the international scene, Pakistani Prime Minister Sheikh Baz Sharif and the country's army chief Asim Muna are said to participate in technical level talking between the United States and Iran scheduled to take place in Switzerland on Saturday. And according to a statement issued by the Prime Minister's office and the social media, the talk will be held in Burgstock, Switzerland on June 21 and 26, as followed up by the signing of the Islamabad Memorandum of Understanding. Moving on to the world of sport, Arsenal winger Bukola Saka missed training. Bayo Saka missed training on Saturday as England continue preparations for their World Cup 2026 clash with Ghana. Saka, who has been on feet for the past few months, was a second-half substitute in England 4-2 victory over Croatia. The 25-year-old is now doubtful for the Three Lions clash with the West Africa side. And with that, we've come to the end of the News Punch compilation for today. It is compiled and edited by Adeyemi Adewale. You can please contact our adverts marketing office on these two numbers: 0912-924-332 or 0907-722-7120. 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
4: There are some people we appreciate more as the years go by. Not because they changed, but because we finally understand everything they did for us. The sacrifices we never saw. The worries they carried in silence. The dreams they put aside so ours could come true. As children, we saw the strength. But as adults, we begin to understand the cost.

0: I welcome you, Mr. Casey, from the Nigeria Business Mastery Group.
1: Thank you very much. Good day, ladies and gentlemen. It's glad being here today.
0: Mr. Casey, a lot of people want to know what the Nigeria Business Mastery Group is all about.
2: The Nigerian Business Mastery Group is an international business partnership organization that shows smart and forward-thinking people how they can raise funds for businesses or projects. The word there is raise, right? So what is done in the Nigerian Business Mastery Group is that we will show you alternative ways you can use to raise the funds you need to set up that business that you have been trying to set up over a period of time.
1: Now, since 2016, the Business Development Assistance Program has been helping people build their businesses by providing them a real-life functional roadmap that helps them raise business capital. Now, we know that having the capital to start your business is not just enough. That you have the capital does not mean your business is going to be successful. As such,
2: if you respond to us through this program you're listening to right now, we will talk to you completely free of charge, right? You don't need to pay anything as far as you are responding from this program. But if you miss this slot and you still wish to speak with us, then you may have to pay a consultancy fee when you come to our office. So it will do you a world of good to respond to us through this program now.
1: So what we do is that we don't just help you raise the money you need for your business or project, we'll also mentor you to ensure that that business or project you've started becomes a very successful business.
0: Now, Mr. Casey, looking at your explanation, what are the categories of people you will want to engage in the Nigeria Business Mastery Group?
1: I'm going to list out the category of people based on the kind of problems we can help them solve, right? So the people we are looking at are people in the following category. One, do you have a plan to start up a business? Pick up your phone and text yes to the Nigeria Business Mastery Group. Do you have a business that needs money to expand? Pick up your phone and send yes to the Nigeria Business Mastery Group. Do you need to raise money to pay fees for your children? Pick up your phone and send yes to the Nigeria Business Mastery Group. Do you need to raise money to pay your rent? Pick up the phone and send yes to the Nigeria Business Mastery Group. Do you need to raise capital for whatever smart project you have in mind? Whatever it is you want to do, and you've had that project in mind for a long time, for years, you've not been able to raise the funds and you don't know how to raise the funds. Pick up your phone and send yes to the Nigeria Business Mastery Group. Because the Nigeria Business Mastery Group has a functional working plan on ground that we use to help you raise funds for your businesses or projects over a period of time you choose. So we challenge you to deal with your cash flow problems today by letting the Nigeria Business Mastery Group help you today. If you respond to us through this program you're listening to right now, we will talk to you completely free of charge, right? You don't need to pay anything as far as you are responding from this program. But if you miss this slot and you still wish to speak with us, then you may have to pay a consultancy fee when you come to our office. So it will do you a world of good to respond to us through this program now. The consultants of the Nigeria Business Mastery Group will be on ground to discuss with a limited number of people who we will assist in raising capital. So if you are with your phone, get ready to text yes, right? Do not delay. Pick up your phone now and get ready to be the first to send yes to the number I'm going to be calling out in a short while. So don't just sit down there and hope your life gets better. Know this, hope is not a business strategy. The moment you sit down there hoping for your life to get better, you are wasting precious time, because hope is not a business strategy.
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0: Benny, you want to buy what need killing you? Benny, I told the logo, so but you could buy it, buy your money, money, or go your le farah. I saw Yama Pana
1: this, you.
0: Cosin told you what like ye, Tobati will call to Tumbai, Tobadi on there. You are Toba for 30 minutes, Toba for Tobatibo, Otibudo, Polo,
1: and when you only are Asamo, Sonny,
0: Benny,
1: want to belong,
0: you want to man sell it.
1: Yes,
0: only lady,
1: if
0: I want Benny, I want Bamira, I want Lore to your Chalori, Tobati Debe, Maka de Binusio,
1: Abis,
0: you need to repay, I am Mala, one a money bogo, Raja, one man be for Moko, Cosiara in you, for Moko. You talk about it, Lara, and what parasitic relationship.
1: Yes,
0: but we told you a cold day, and for my little man, Juma, what we call you saying,
1: oh, no, money. Oh, no, money.
0: Wag bo. Wag bo, you be told about what? Moka Kabo Lake, you only see,
1: yes,
0: call him a pair, only loa dua. Pay you what all about your logo, you what all about the little one, really. Mosso, I am a focus, you are the camera. Mosso, buy your man repada,
1: yes,
0: Bogo repada,
1: yes,
0: Nitori and Timon soy, only Jesus, he was here,
1: yes,
0: Lati back pada, Lati yipo pada, Lati jacky bout one Benny, what you want so funny pe wo gbogbo ti mo kakale
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10: One thing is certain. If you stick to the word, you will come back with a testimony. What God wants to give you in your life is not a healing. What God wants to give you in your life is not a job. What God wants to give you in your life is not money. What God wants to give you is the word of God in your spirit. It'll make you what it talks about. And you are shining. And you are shining by the power of the Holy Ghost. You are shining by the power of the Holy Ghost. You are shining and nothing can stop you. It is your season. It is your time. Nothing can hinder you. This is your time. This is your hour. Favor is yours.
9: This message is titled, Seven Factors for a Victorious Life.
6: Now, God's word is what you need for your spiritual growth and your spiritual health. God's word is what you need. Remember, you were created by the word of God, which means the word of God is your life. Every living thing must be connected to its source. It must continually feed from its source. Otherwise, it will die. Man's body was made from dirt, from the dust of the ground. And so except man continually feeds from what comes from the ground, he will cease to exist. And that is very important. The same thing with the spirit of man. The spirit of man was not made from the dust of the ground. The spirit of man came from God, from God's spirit. See? And he was created with the word of God. And so must continually feed on God's word to live. Otherwise, he would live an ordinary animal life. It won't take long until he ceases to exist. So as a spirit being, you must remain connected to your source for a healthy life. And because you're a spirit being, primarily a spirit being, you must be connected to the Spirit through the Word. Only then can you have a successful Christian life. Now, go to Book of Acts chapter 20 and verse number 32 for a second. Acts chapter 20 from verse 32. And now, brethren, you see, he's not talking to everybody. He's not talking to the whole world. He's talking to God's children. He says, and now, brethren, he's talking to us in Christ. I commend you to God and to the word of his grace, which is able to build you up, because that's where you came from. Praise God.
11: Amen.
6: That's your origin. The word of his grace is able to build you up and to give you an inheritance among all them which are sanctified. Praise God.
11: Amen.
6: So that's very, very important. And I want to show you something. Now, it's one thing to be healthy. It's another thing to walk in victory. You get it? So, I can be healthy, but I need another condition to be victorious. There are certain things that will put me over, get me ready to do, to act spiritually. Now, these are things so far that we have studied. These are things that can help our spirit conditions. Okay? Your own spirit's condition. These things will help you. And they are further emphasized in getting us well conditioned for victory. You're ready for this? Seven factors for victory. Okay? Now, but these are not strategies for, when we say victory, it means positioning ourselves, conditioning ourselves for victory. Not strategy for the victory. Conditions. These are conditions that are necessary for the individual Christian, such that no matter what you face, no matter what comes against you, no matter what circumstances you find yourself in, you will be victorious. I learned this many years ago. I'll always be successful. I'll always be victorious. See, because I found a secret for a healthy spiritual life and the conditions that are necessary to position me for victory every time and in all things. This is important. Now, when we start studying this, you would notice this is something God's given to every Christian. There are some people who think, well, you know, you cannot always be successful. Sometimes you win and sometimes you lose. Not me. No. I win all the time. Because that's God's blessing for every one of us, irrespective of what challenges come against you. That's a Christian life. You know, there used to be an old song, I don't know the songwriter, but he said that God never said there'll be no rain. He never said there'll be no sunshine. But he always promised us a heart full of singing. Isn't that wonderful? Meaning that no matter what happens, you could be victorious. So I got in my Bible because I learned early in my life that every solution for the human life is in God's word. I knew it had to be. I knew it had to be. I knew that answers to all of man's problems or questions must be in God's word. I knew it had to be. Otherwise, it would be incomplete. Otherwise, it would mean that God expects us to live in this world guessing about Him and guessing about life. I thought the Bible must have the answers to every real question of human life. And I found it to be so. Glory to God. I found it to be so. So that made me study the Bible. That drove me into the scriptures to find answers. Because I realized that everything necessary for a successful human life was in there. And the human life is a spiritual life. That's the secret.
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6: You know, some people think they have their human life and then there is a spiritual life which they can add to their life. So they think that, well, you know, I got my life to live, then I have to do some spiritual things to get some balance. No! Your real life is spiritual. You are a spirit being made to live in a physical environment. You are a spirit being that's been made to live in a physical environment. And Jesus said, you know, plainly, He said, you are not of this world. You are in the world, but not of the world. That's amazing. So we were placed here to live here. But when you study the scriptures, you discover it's a place for us to learn spiritual authority. And not only spiritual authority, but to be brought up, to be trained for the spiritual kingdoms that are to come. The cycles of life to come beyond this earth.
15: Stay tuned. Pastor Chris will be right back.
6: These are things that can help our spirit conditions. These are conditions that are necessary for the individual Christian such that no matter what you face, no matter what comes against you, no matter what circumstances you find yourself in, you will be victorious.
16: Seven factors for a victorious life.
6: Hallelujah. Ephesians chapter 3. We will begin with verse 14. Are you there? Let's read. For this cause, I bow my knees unto the Father. For this cause, I bow my knees unto the Father of our Lord Jesus Christ. Now, this is Paul the Apostle writing to the church at Ephesus, and he soon begins to tell us why he's doing this. Obviously, he's about to tell us about prayer, what he's praying about. For this cause I bow my knees unto the Father of our Lord Jesus Christ, of whom the whole family in heaven and earth is named. Did you notice? We've got one family. Some of us are in heaven and some of us are in the earth, because some have gone on to be with the Lord and some are still here, but it's the same family. Praise God. Now he tells us what he's praying about. That he would grant you, according to the riches of his glory, to be strengthened with might by his spirit in the inner man. So, that's number one. Strengthened with might. Strengthened with might by the Holy Spirit. That's condition number one. Strengthened with might. You've got to be strengthened with might. By the Holy Spirit. Strengthened with might. This is inner strength. I remember years ago talking with somebody, and he said to me, I just think I'm weak inside. Do you know why he thought so? He realized that in many things in life, he couldn't resist certain things. He always yielded one way or another, and then including decision making. When he didn't like something, he couldn't say so. He was made to do things he didn't really like because he had inner fears. He said, I think I'm weak inside. He had understood himself. He was weak inside. But when you know the things of God, like I'm sharing with you now, you'd know what to do. Look at that. So he prayed for the Ephesian Christians that God will grant them to be strengthened with might by the Holy Spirit in the inner man. Strengthened in the inner man. Hallelujah. Strengthened in the inner man. Now, what that tells us, if he prayed for the Ephesian Christians, that will happen to them, it means that it was God's will. That's why the Holy Spirit is giving us this prayer in the Bible. He's showing us God's will. Because you cannot pray through the Spirit against the will of God. The Spirit of God only leads you to pray in accordance with God's will. Meaning that this is God's will. This is God's will. Now, that's someone praying for others. Now, what should those people have done had they known God's will? Remember, last week we said, number one, be filled with the knowledge of God's will. Now, you know God's will. God's will is that you be strengthened with might by the Holy Spirit in your inner man. Wow. So we learn this. We're going to have to put it down. We'll get the factors first. Now, how to make that happen? How can I appropriate it? Now, in prayer, what should I say? I wouldn't pray, oh God, grant me to be strengthened. No, because someone's praying that I should be. Okay? Someone's praying that I should be. So I'm not going to be praying that I should be. I should be receiving. I should say, in the name of the Lord Jesus Christ, I am strengthened with might by the Holy Spirit in my inner man. See? So I'm receiving. See, Paul is praying for them. Had they known the will of the Father, they ought to be receiving. Now, when I receive by prayer like that, the next thing is for me to act. Praise God. Amen. Are you getting this? Good. Number two, that Christ may dwell in your hearts by faith. Wow. That's verse 17. That Christ may dwell in your hearts by faith. That's number two. So, number two is the consciousness of the indwelling Christ. Number one, strengthened with might by the Holy Spirit. Number two, the consciousness of the indwelling Christ. See, again, he's praying that Christ may dwell in their hearts by faith. But these are Christians. So what is he saying about this? There is a consciousness he wants you to have of the indwelling Christ. Do you know that Christ is in you? Do you know that Christ is in you? It's important that you know. It's important that you know. If you know that Christ is in you, your life will become supernatural in reality, in actions. You'll be doing it. You would no longer have fears in your life. You would no longer have confusion in your life. You would no longer think that you're limited. All the limitations will be taken away because you know that Christ really lives in you. Christ dwells in my heart. This is by faith, which means I don't have to feel it. I don't have to feel like Christ is in me. I don't have to I just don't feel like Christ is in me today. No, it's got nothing to do with your feeling. Christ dwells in your heart by faith. Hallelujah.
17: We trust that you are blessed by the message you just listened to. We invite you to make Jesus the Lord of your life by saying this prayer. Oh Lord God, I believe with all my heart in Jesus Christ, Son of the living God. I believe he died for me and God raised him from the dead. I believe he's alive today. I confess with my mouth that Jesus Christ is the Lord of my life from this day. Through him and in his name, I have eternal life. I am born again. Thank you, Lord, for saving my soul. I am now a child of God. Hallelujah.
6: You need the Holy Spirit to be able to serve God as he wants you to. You need the Holy Spirit to understand the scriptures. You need the Holy Spirit to guide you in the will of God for your life. You need the Holy Spirit to teach you things of the kingdom of God. So first, receive him into you. Receive him to come and live in your heart, to live inside you. So you say, Pastor Chris, what do I do to receive the Holy Spirit? Well, I'm going to give you just a simple instruction. You receive the Holy Spirit in the same simple way that you received Christ Jesus into your heart. You simply believed, and he opened your heart by faith to receive him. That's all you do. You receive him into your heart by faith. You say, Lord, I receive the Holy Spirit into my heart to live in me from this day. When you say that, believe that he heard you. He wants to come into you and live in you far more than you desire him. So when you give him that permission and that invitation to come in, he wouldn't waste any time. As you say it, he'll enter into you. And for many of you, immediately you begin speaking in a heavenly language. You begin saying words that you don't know the meaning because they're not in your normal human language. But don't stop. Once those words bubble up, don't stop. Just keep speaking them. Just keep speaking. Thank you, Lord. God loves us. And he wants us well. It doesn't matter where you are. And it doesn't matter what case it is.
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0: 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Amen. Reflections of your past seem to
1: face you every day. But this one thing. How are you and how is your family? We would like to know how this word is blessing you. I want to strongly recommend, please give us feedback and tell us how this broadcast is blessing you, if it is blessing you. And if you have any questions or queries, please feel free to ask and to make us know all of this, and we'll be glad. The number you can use is 08033859309. Please, only for spiritual purposes, only for counseling, for prayers, for your comments and all of those things. And we'll be glad to do that. My name is Reverend Akinwale Johnson. The church I pastor, we have several centers in Ilorin and Kwara and in different parts of Nigeria and the world. The center where I am is situated beside the Metropolitan Square along Asadam Road, Ilorin, Kwara State, Nigeria. I started speaking on the new creation reality in the last episode. That what is the identity of a child of God? Who have we become when we repent of our sins and surrender our hearts to Jesus? Then what happened when we were born again? The next point that we said we're going to learn is the privileges and the responsibilities of the new creation, of a brand new person, of a believer. And the last point that we trust the Holy Spirit to teach us is how to live victoriously in Christ. How not to live a life of defeat, constant defeat. Now, we define the new creation person as somebody who has genuinely repented of their sins and have accepted the Lord Jesus Christ as their Lord and Savior, and they have experienced spiritual rebirth through the Lord Jesus Christ. We read 2 Corinthians chapter 5, verse 17. Very, very important. Amplified version. Amplified classic. Old KJV, NIV, different versions. If anyone is in Christ, if anyone, the invitation is open to everybody or anybody. Anybody who comes will not be a castaway. If anyone is in Christ, the Bible says, is a new creature. See or behold, the old is gone and the new has come. So the new creation is not an improved version of the old man. It's a completely new person in God's sight. In the O-level biology, you know, when the egg of a fly, there are four stages. I hope I will still remember that, that my children will not laugh at me. You know, four stages. We have the egg. We have the imago. We have the pupa. Then we have, you have the butterfly or something. No, either a fly or a butterfly. You know, then you have the butterfly. So from one stage to the other one, the butterfly is a brand new creature. It's a new species. And it's actually different from the pupa. So I was trying to give the examples. I talked about my cousin, intelligent person, scientist, a lecturer, a researcher, you know, who queried me, and because he wanted to justify the kind of life he was living, he said, is it possible for a goat to become a lamb or a sheep? I told him that biologically or physically, it is impossible. A goat is totally different from a lamb. A goat is totally different. It's a stubborn thing. The nature, the genes, you know, and everything is totally different from that of a lamb. A lamb does not even have horns. It's a gentle thing. It does not defend itself. It will take God to defend a lamb. And in the Bible, you know, Jesus Christ is called the Lamb of God, and believers in Christ are also the sheep of God's pasture. You know, so it takes God to defend us, so to speak. Well, you have eyes, you have intelligence, you have brain, you know, so do what the Holy Spirit tells you to do. So, and when we surrender, you can be a wicked sinner. In fact, everybody is born a sinner. The Bible says, for all have sinned and falling short of God's glory. Then the wages of sin is death, but the gift of God is eternal life through Jesus Christ, our Lord and Savior. So when we were in sin, we were like goats, stubborn, rebellious, wicked, mean, not seeking after God. But when you hear the gospel and you genuinely repent and surrender your heart to Jesus Christ, and the Lord releases his Holy Spirit upon you, and the Holy Spirit gives you the new birth. You are reborn. You are recreated. You become a brand new creature. That is the new birth. That is regeneration. That is redemption. And you are born again, and your name is written in the book of life. Then you become like a sheep. You are pure. You don't live in the gutters. You don't live in the mud. You're just like a pig whose natural habitat is in the wallow, is in the dirt. So you occasionally can make mistakes, like a sheep will fall into a gutter, but you don't remain in the gutter. You come out. And when you are washed, you remain pure. And the power of the Holy Spirit sustains and upholds you as a child of God. We read again John chapter 3:3-7. Another scripture to read is Ephesians chapter 2, verses 1-5. That one is telling us that, look, we were in the past, we were dead in our trespasses. We were dead. We were dead men, spiritually dead. No consciousness of God, only mere religious, you know, religious outlook that lacks depth, that lacks character, that lacks spirituality, genuine spirituality. But when we encounter Christ, when we hear the gospel and respond to the gospel, you know, we become regenerated. We become brand new persons. And I say you become a saint of God. You're no longer a sinner. Even if the people knew you as a sinner, the same people would testify that this person has changed. That would be your story. That should be the story of every new creation man and new creation woman. Another scripture that is very, very important to our discussion is the book of Titus chapter 3 and verse 5. Titus chapter 3 and verse 5. The Bible says here that he saved us not because of any works of righteousness that we had done, but because of his own pity and mercy by the cleansing of the new birth, which is regeneration, and the renewing of the Holy Spirit. So God saved us. It's not because of any righteous thing that we have done, but because of his mercy. He cleansed us. The blood of Jesus Christ cleanses us from every blemish, from every sin. Then we become pure, stainless, sinless, become a saint before the throne of God. Even though that the earth, planet earth may have your record of sins, but before the throne of God, your record is clean. So, and we said that every saint, they had a past, and there's a future, a beautiful future awaits a sinner who repents of their sins. So, every sinner, you have a beautiful future in God, provided you repent of your sins. So, what happened at salvation? We were spiritually reborn. Before salvation, we were spiritually dead. Ephesians 2:1, then John chapter 3, verse 6. You were born of the flesh. And you know, your carnal nature, sinful nature, Adamic nature. And we behave in that realm. But when you have a spiritual nature by the Holy Spirit, you receive the Christ nature, the divine nature, the spiritual nature, and you have the nature of Christ. That nature is pure, holy, and sinless and stainless. So at salvation, our spirit comes alive unto God. We receive a new creature, a new nature at salvation. Those are the things that happen when we give our lives to Jesus Christ. We become partakers of God's nature. That is also written in 2 Peter chapter 1, verse 4. We become partakers of God's divine nature. 2 Peter 1, 4 says, by means of this, he has bestowed upon us his precious and exceedingly great promises, so that through them you may escape by flight from the moral decay that is the rottenness and corruption that is in the world because of covetousness, lust, and greed. And you have become sharers or partakers of the divine nature. What an awesome privilege. So I have flesh, so that is carnal nature. But when I'm born again, I also have partaken of divine nature. So I'm not only humanity, I'm also divinity. I have the divine nature imparted upon me by the presence of the Holy Spirit. The Bible says so. This is my reality. This is our reality. This is the new creation reality. This is true of everyone who is in Christ. And we need to manifest this new realm. We have left the dominion of darkness. We have been translated into the kingdom of God's dear Son. We have to manifest our new nature, our new personality, our new status. In the kingdom of God, we don't behave like the old when we're under the reign and the dictatorship of the devil, and that makes people to do wicked and wicked things. We have become children of God. In the new birth, as a new creation, you are a child of God. You are not a stranger. You are not an alien. You are not a foreigner. You are not a slave. There's a difference between a slave and a son. In my Father's house, I am celebrated. I can sit in the living room and put my feet on the stools or on the center table or wherever to because I belong to that family and I'm a son. I'm not inferior. When you have been born into the kingdom of God, you are not a foreigner. You are not a stranger. Now, in the Bible, you know, the Israeli, you know, they claim they have the knowledge of God. And they claim that, well, to a large extent, that is correct. You know, when God was going to visit planet Earth, when he came, he took up flesh and he was going to live in the flesh. He came as an Israeli. Jesus Christ came as an Israeli, as an Israelite. So they were the first begotten, but today, through the same blood of Jesus Christ, they were closer to God than they call the rest of all Gentiles. They were closer to God, but even today, they can't access God without coming through Jesus Christ. So everybody, the only way of access, the only access to God is the Lord Jesus Christ, both Jews and Gentiles and barbarians and whoever, whatever nomenclature, whatever terminology that they use. So we have access. We have become children of God. John chapter 1 verse 12. The Bible says that he came unto his own. Jesus Christ came to his own. His own did not receive him. But as many as received him, he gave them the power or the authority to become children of God. Wow. You have become a child of God by divine authority when you surrender and you accept Jesus Christ into your life. The status that Jesus Christ had in his Father's kingdom, it brings you to have the same status. If because you belong to him, he recommends you to his heavenly Father. You enjoy grace. You enjoy sonship. You are a son. You enjoy the grace of adoption. We have been adopted into God's family. We have been called. We are elect. We are not rejected. We are not abandoned. We are not aliens. We are not foreigners. We are fellow citizens with the saints. And we are members of God's family. We dare to call him Father. Father is a covenant name. God is generic and general. God is the God of all of his creatures, including animals. God created the heaven and the earth. Animate and inanimate, God created them. But Father is a covenant name to those who have personal relationship with God. That is one of the realities, manifestations of the new creation. You are a child of God. Wow. I am celebrating that already. I am accepted. Just like I'm loved in my family, much more, we have a bigger family of God. And God Almighty is the head of the family. Wow. We have relatives all over the world. Wow. In every nation, in every tongue, in every language. And on the last day, we're going to meet in our Father's house. Hallelujah. So we become children of God as born again and new creation people. We are children of God. We are children of God. So how do we become a new creation? I've talked about that. Number one, you have to repent. Repent of your sins. You cannot hold God with one hand and hold sin or the devil with the other hand. It's not possible. A servant cannot serve two masters. You have to choose. So you have to renounce the devil and his ways and accept Jesus Christ And that is the way to the kingdom of God. It's the way to the Father. So that's how to become a new creation. We are dead. Ephesians 2, 8 to 9, in our sins. But we hear the gospel, we respond to the gospel, and we surrender our lives to Jesus, and the Father releases His Holy Spirit upon us, and we are reborn, we are revived, we are redeemed. Our dead human spirit is resuscitated, and we are born into God's family. And we have a witness that we belong to God, and God is our Father.

love your heart. Number two, you love God's people. Number three, you love God's word. You are hungry for the word of God. A baby that is newly born craves for food. If the mother is busy or careless, the baby will cry until there is food. So you must crave genuine word of God, milk of the word. In the word of God, we have the milk, we have the solid meats of it. There are some portions of the scriptures we teach to those who are newly born again. And there are also portions that is a deep thing, the deep meat, the big meat, or the bones that you need to know as you mature in your spiritual life. So there must be a hunger for the word. As the deer pants after the brooks of water, so my soul longs after you, the psalmist says. You love, there's genuine hunger and love for God. For you love God's people or love other people. Then love the word of God. The next point, you desire holiness and righteousness. You are not a goat, you are a sheep or a lamb, a new creature, a new person. Miracle has happened. The old person is dead. You are a brand new person right now. Now your new life must desire and crave purity, holiness. God cannot be found in impurities or in the dirt. No. The Holy Spirit of God will not be there. He will lift if there is corruption, if there is iniquity, if there is sin, if there is enmity, if there is malice, even between husband and wife, between a family, between siblings, between a church, between a unit in church, between the society. So we must desire, there must be desire for holiness. The next thing, you know, is conviction of sins. You don't go back. Number one, you have been convicted that, look, sin is wrong and you have turned around. Repentance means a turnaround. If this way leads to hell, then you heard about it and you turn around. That's repentance. Ronu kokuwada. There must be a change of conduct, a change of lifestyle, a change of habits. There must be a change so that you can retain, you can stand saved. You need to know that there's a difference between doing religion and being born again. I've told my story again and again and again. I was born into a family where we go to church. On the eighth day, I was baptized. I was a baby. I was an infant. I was confirmed. I take the mass. I take the Holy Communion. I was a member of the choir. I was water baptized. You know, I sing in the choir. I play the keyboard. And of course, when I was younger, if you don't go to church, my mommy will give me, you know, will discipline you. So and after leaving church like that, we'll do whatever we like until the next Sunday. That is religion. That's being religious. But regeneration and salvation is a personal encounter. It's a personal relationship between you and God through the person of the Lord Jesus Christ. And there's a world of difference between the two. So we should not just be religious. We should ensure that we are saved. We are brand new people. We reflect the new nature of God, not the old satanic, Adamic, or fallen human nature, but the Christ nature, the divine nature, the nature of God. That is what shows us, identifies us, exemplifies us as a new creature, as a brand new people. May the Lord help us in the name of Jesus Christ. So, now, this is just the background and the meaning of who a new creature is and what it is to be born again. Now, I go to the new creation reality. Number one is that we are forgiven. Number two, we are justified. You know, to be forgiven is extremely powerful. Sin has torments. Guilt can kill. Guilt can kill. Then, apart from that, the burden of being a sinner itself, it exposes you. You are vulnerable to defeat, to attack, to satanic attack, because you are a sinner. So when we now confess our sins and when we are forgiven, a large burden has been lifted off our shoulders. A large burden has been lifted off our shoulders because the Father has freely forgiven us. Romans chapter 5, verse 8. Romans chapter 8, verse 1. Now, all of these scriptures are talking about being forgiven. Now, 5:1 says, therefore, since we are justified, that is, we are acquitted, declared righteous, and given a right standing with God, through faith, let us grasp the fact that we have the peace of reconciliation to hold and enjoy peace with God through our Lord Jesus Christ, the Messiah,
the anointed one. Wow. Hallelujah.

0: So, because we have been saved, because we are brand new people, we are new creatures, we are brand new people, we are born again people. The Bible says that we have been declared righteous, we have been declared not guilty by the judge of heaven and earth, the Almighty God. Our sins have been forgiven. Psalm 32, then Psalm 51. David wrote those two psalms about the power in being forgiven. He talks about the blessedness of a man that God has forgiven his sins, the blessedness of a man that God does not count, God does not reckon the account of his sins upon his life. Wow. A large burden has been lifted off our shoulders if our sins are forgiven. Excuse me, if you know yourself to be a sinner, of course you will know. I recommend to you today, run. Run to Christ for salvation. Run to Jesus for the cleansing power in the blood of the Lamb. Today is your day of salvation. And before the foundation of the world, before Adam was created, before sin was committed, there was provision for redemption, because God knew ahead of time that man will sin and will fall, and he made provision for redemption. And the solution is the Lord Jesus Christ. Come to Jesus today. Look unto Jesus and live. If you come and believe and you repose your faith and confidence in him, your sins will be forgiven. Your night, it will turn into a day. And it will give you a brand new life. You become a new creature. Then you can enjoy these realities we are talking about. We are being justified. The devil cannot accuse us again, because our sins are forgiven. He understands spiritual things. Our sins have been forgiven. So the devil cannot accuse us. With no more condemnation, we stand in the grace of God. So I pray that that will be our portion. That will be our lot in the name of the Lord Jesus Christ. So the Bible says that therefore, since we have been made right in God's sight by faith, we have peace with God because of what Jesus Christ, our Lord Jesus Christ, has done for us. So we have peace with God. Then Romans 8:1 says that, so now there is no condemnation for those who belong to Jesus Christ. Wow, that is powerful. The Bible says, so now there is no condemnation for those who belong to Jesus Christ. Why? Jesus Christ carried our sins. He carried our sins, our sufferings, our sorrows on the cross. So if you believe, if anyone is in Christ, he's a new creature. So you have been justified. You have been declared righteous. You have been declared not guilty. But you need to own up. The blood of Jesus Christ cannot cleanse any sin that has not been confessed. Please note that. The Bible says that he who covers his sin shall not prosper. Is that a prayer? Is that a blessing? The Bible says that he who covers his sin shall not prosper, but he who confesses and forsakes them shall have mercy. Do you want mercy today? This is a time of mercy. Please open up your heart to Jesus right now and confess your sins, and he will save you from every sin. I would like us to pray on this note. We have talked about two of the new creation realities. Number one, we are forgiven. Number two, we are justified. Psalm 32 from verse 1, Psalm 51 from verse 1, Romans chapter 5 from verse 1, Romans chapter 8 from verse 1, Colossians 2, 13 to 14. Let us pray. Father, we thank you. Thank you for your word. The entrance of the word gives light, gives illumination, gives understanding to the simple. I pray that the faith to appropriate these words is dispensed upon your people. I ask that every yoke of sin be destroyed over the lives of your people. The tyranny of the devil, the reign of darkness, I command them to be truncated over these listeners in Jesus' name. As many has offered their lives for salvation, called upon you for repentance, that they want their burdens of sin to be removed. In the name of Jesus, that you will hear from heaven, our sins will be forgiven, that the brand new life will be given to us. We become a brand new creature. We become a part of God's family. Our names are written in the book of life. We enjoy eternal life. We enjoy the new life that your Holy Spirit will be released upon us. It will empower us, strengthen us. And we have the authority and enjoy the privileges of those who belong to the kingdom of God. We give you all the glory. My Father, let there be hunger for the word. Let there be hunger for spiritual growth, maturity. Make us to produce the fruits that is synonymous with repentance, that our lives will bring glory to you and blessings to mankind, that each person will fulfill divine purpose, and our lives will give praise to you, that our society will become a better place because we are regenerated people. We are brand new people. We are people who love God and who genuinely loves people and who will do what is right and be worthy ambassadors of Jesus in the world. We give you all the glory. Meet with every kind of needs in this home, in this life. In Jesus' mighty name, we have prayed. Amen. May the Lord bless you.
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0: Blessed brethren, I welcome you to the day of salvation. As it is written in the second book of Corinthians, chapter 6, verse 2, and I read, I heard you at a suitable time, and in the day of salvation, I help you. Look now, is the acceptable time? Now is the day of salvation. Yes, today is the day of salvation. And today, we shall be considering the topic, He Rose Again. He Rose Again. I want to read to you from the book of John, Gospel according to St. John. I want to read chapter 20 from verses 1 through 10. John chapter 20, verses 1 through 10. I read, Now on the first day of the week, Mary Magdalene went to the tomb early while it was still dark and saw that the stone had been taken away from the tomb. Then she ran and came to Simon Peter and to the other disciples, whom Jesus loved, and said to them, They have taken away the Lord out of the tomb, and we do not know where they have laid him. Verse 3. Peter therefore went out, and the other disciple, and were going to the tomb. So they both ran together, and the other disciple outran Peter, and came to the tomb first. And he stooping down, and looking in, he saw the linen cloth lying there, yet he did not go in. Verse 6. Then Simon Peter came, following him, and went into the tomb, and he saw the linen cloth lying there, and the handkerchief that had been around his head, not lying with the linen cloth, but folded together in a place by itself. Then the other disciples, who came to the tomb first, went in also, and he saw and believed. For as yet they did not know the scripture, that he must rise again from the dead. Verse 10. The disciples went away again to their own homes. Brethren, I just read to you John chapter 20, verse 1 through 10. I want you to let us carefully consider. You see, in history, men do not question the birth of Jesus. They did not question that someone named Jesus came into this world. He actually walked on this planet Earth. He had even go to parties. Yes, he attended a wedding ceremony reception. He went to parties. He dined with us. He walked in the midst of us. He wore our clothes. He ate our food. He even talked to our women. He came. Nobody questioned that or doubt it. Even Odufa, Yoruba traditional religion, acknowledge that a man was on earth who was born without the connivance of a man and a woman. Yes, but where they have problem, and here is where your faith lies, is that Jesus Christ died and rose on the third day. They have problem with that. And often, more often than not, men will question the veracity, the truth of that statement that Jesus Christ died and rose on the third day. They begin to question it. They refuse to believe it. I can hardly blame them. Yes, I can hardly blame them. You know why? The Bible itself said, it was given unto man to die once. Man doesn't die twice. You die once. And when you die, ask the preacher, Sons of Solomon, the preachers, King Solomon. He will tell you when you die, there is no more remembrance of yours anymore. And so, how can we say Jesus Christ died and rose on the third day? Well, brethren, that is why I want you to be careful in understanding this. It is important that you understand that Jesus Christ the Son of the Most High God. He died and rose on the third day. Brethren, let me start with the book of Acts, chapter 5, verse 34 to 40. In this passage, I will read it, but let me tell you the background story. Immediately when Jesus rose from the dead, for more than 50 days, he was showing himself alive to many people. And on a particular day, he ascended into heaven. I said he ascended. I didn't say he fly. I didn't say he disappeared. I said, according to the scripture, he ascended as climbing a ladder into heaven. He ascended. After this, his disciples went out proclaiming the rising Jesus, proclaiming that Jesus Christ is alive. They rose up. They went around, going from home to home, to village to village, from city to city, proclaiming that Jesus Christ is alive. Oh, the enemy of God does not like that. And they arrested them. They brought them to their judgment seat. They wanted to judge them, that they should not preach that Jesus is alive anymore. Well, when they were about to judge them, a respected man rose up and he said this. Let me now read to you Acts chapter 5, verse 34 through 40. Then one in the council stood up, a Pharisee named Gamaliel, a teacher of the law, held in respect by all the people, and commanded them to put the apostles aside for a little while. And he said to them, "Men of Israel, take heed to yourself what you intend to do regarding these men. For some time ago, Judas rose up, claiming to be somebody. A number of men, about 400, joined him. He was killed, and all who obeyed him were scattered and came to nothing." 37. After this man, Judas of Galilee rose up in the days of the censor and drew away many people after himself. He also perished, and all who obeyed him were dispersed. Now I say to you, keep away from these men. Let them alone. For if this plan or this work is of men, it will come to nothing. But if it is of God, you cannot overthrow it, lest he even be found to fight against God. Last verse. And they agree with him. And when they are called for the apostles, they beat them. They commanded that they should not speak in the name of Jesus, and they let them go. Brethren, if you follow that reading, you understand something clearly. That rebellion against the rising Jesus does not begin today. So whatever you are saying in your heart, whatever you are saying outside your heart, whatever you have heard about the rising Jesus, it's not the first time, and you won't be the last. I am here only to convince you to change your mind. Change your mind about this thing. Believe in your heart that Jesus Christ, the Son of the Most High God, rose up from the dead. He is alive. This man, the Pharisee, Gamaliel, was telling his friends, his colleagues in the council, that be careful what you want to do to these people. They are not going to be the first one who come to claim that this and that, God is this, God is that. He mentioned two names. He said, remember Judas. Judas rose up. About 400 men followed him. Jesus had only 12 disciples. Gamaliel said, 400 men rose after him. And he was killed. You people killed him. And those who followed him dispersed. Because he never rose up. Hey. What is small God? He never rose up.
1: And another man rose up again. And many people follow him. The man is called Judas. He rose up. And he began to declare whatever he was declaring. And you people killed him also. He's dead. And those who follow him dispersed. And he disappeared into history. He now said, but this Jesus and his disciples, let them be. If their plan is of man, you don't need to worry yourself. If you die a natural death, that the one of Judas died, that the one of Judas died. If you die a natural death, you don't have to worry about them. Just leave them, they will disperse. But if it is of God, and you began to fight these people, you will only find yourself, hey, fighting against God. Mama, mama, ruka, shikata, makalama, uma. Can you fight against God? Are you rebelling against God in your spirit? That who is Jesus? What's the meaning that he rose again? Don't do that, oh. You are fighting against God. That's what Gamaliel advises colleagues. That let these people be. Leave them. If you don't believe them, ignore them. But if you don't believe them, you are doing that to your own shame, to your own destruction. You better choose to leave them, brethren. And the Bible said they were convinced then. But later they arrested them and even killed some of them. Killing all the disciples then, they thought the preaching about the rising Jesus would die. Of course, he cannot die. Why? Job chapter 14, verse 1, the Bible says, a man that is born of a woman is of a troubled life. He has a short span of life, and all the span of his life was full of trouble. There's a lot of trouble in life, and there's no way out except through this Jesus. You want a way out? You must believe in the rising Jesus. You must believe that Jesus Christ rose from the dead. Even the disciple has a problem proclaiming the resurrection of Jesus Christ. Nobody fought them because they proclaimed that Jesus was born. Nobody fought them because they proclaimed that Jesus died. Nobody fought them because they proclaimed that Jesus is a miracle-working man. They did not fight them for that, but they fought them because they proclaimed that Jesus Christ rose from the dead. I want you to ask yourself, why the alabaloo about the rising Jesus? Why should it be an issue? If I said to you that God, let me repeat again, if I said to you that God raised someone from the dead, are you telling me God doesn't get that power? Are you questioning his power to deliver from the power of death? Oh, you cannot. You cannot question him. I told you, God raised Jesus Christ from the dead. And that Christ is alive today. He's rising from the dead. He's the only solution of God to your problems. The solution that God has for your problem is the rising Jesus. All you have to do is to believe that he rose again from the dead. And today, he's alive. He is the only one that died and rose. Brethren, because such had never happened before, such had never happened again, does not diminish the fact that Jesus Christ died and rose the third day. Yes, he died. Why? He died as a man to represent you in Sheol, in hell, to register that you had paid what was demanded of you for your sins. You had paid all that God required to make you righteous. Jesus did that for you. He went down to the grave to pay your debt. And that's exactly what he did. He paid your debt. That is why he died. And let me answer your question. Why did he have to rise again? He rose from the dead to convince you, to convince the devil, and to show to God that all has been paid for. Hallelujah. Hallelujah. Jesus Christ, the Son of the Most High God, had paid for your sin. His resurrection is to convince you that indeed he died. Do you understand this? That if he did not die, he cannot rise again. He had to be dead so that he could rise again. And he died so that he could rise again. He died to take away your sin, to the depth of hell, to deposit your sin there, to show to the devil that you had been to hell. You had paid for your sin.

carry all humanity down to Sheol, to hell. And he, by his presence there, registered you all, every sinner, and down there in hell, that you had arrived to take up your punishment. Although you know indeed, you did not go anywhere. You are in your house eating your food, enjoying your life. He went there on your behalf, carrying your sins upon his head. On going down there, he registers you as a sinner who reported to be punished. Wow. And on the third day, he rose from the dead. He rose bodily. He doesn't rose as a ghost. He rose bodily as God, with his flesh and his bone. He rose up. He came alive. His coming alive is the evidence of the fact that your sins has been paid for. Hallelujah. He is raising from the dead. He is to convince you. You should be the first testifier of his rising from the dead. You should be the first testifier that Jesus Christ rose from the dead. You should be prepared to tell others that he is alive. He is the only one that died and rose again. And that is why, brethren, when you die, you are not going to hell anymore. You are going to paradise. You are going to be with God. That is why you must believe today that the answer of God for all your infirmity, for all your failures, for all your sins, for all your poverty, the answer of God for all those your misdeeds is Jesus Christ, who died and rose on the third day. Hallelujah. He died. Why can you fight God? Why are you rebelling against him? Why are you questioning the rising Jesus? He is alive. In the book of John chapter 20 verse 1 to 10, when the disciples saw Jesus, saw the empty tomb where Jesus was supposed to be laying down there, when they saw that the tomb was empty, the writer of the book of John stated that the scarf that they used to wrap around the head of the dead, that they used to wrap around the head of Jesus, was laying down by itself one side, which means Jesus rose from the dead. He removed the wrapping of that cloth upon his head, put it one side, removed the cloth of the dead that was put upon him, folded it neatly, put it at one side. Hallelujah. He rose from the dead. And when they saw these evidences, they were so confused. Brethren, they shouldn't be. They should choose to believe that Jesus Christ rose from the dead, because he had told them so many occasions. He demonstrated this to them when he called up Lazarus from the dead. Lazarus, a man who died for 4 days. 4 days he was in the grave. And Jesus came and he called him out. The Bible says he cried out and said, "Lazarus, come forth." Hey, in the account of that scripture, John chapter 11, the Bible says the dead man, that man that had died and buried 4 days ago, came out of the grave. He came out. Jesus had demonstrated to them that the resurrection of the dead is very possible. That indeed, he will be an example that nobody can deny. That he will die, and on the third day, he will rise from the dead. He actually died. Nobody questioned that. What they have trouble with, which I'm asking you not to have trouble

0: with him. Is that he rose on the third day. Believe the scripture. They believe the gospel. This is the gospel that God bring forth Jesus from the dead so that he can testify to you that he indeed is the Lord of all. Let me share this with you. Jesus was given the parable about the rich man and a man called Lazarus, a very poor man, a beggar. Jesus said both of them died. And Lazarus, the beggar, was taken to the side of Abraham, while the rich man went down to hell. In hell, where he was being tormented, he looked up and saw Abraham and said, "Father Abraham, please send Lazarus to my friends so that they will not come to this dreadful place." Do you know what Abraham told him? Abraham said, "Let them believe the prophet and the law." In another word, let them believe the scriptures. But the man said, "No, Father Abraham, if someone rose from the dead and testified to them, they will believe." Jesus said, Abraham replied, "Even if somebody rose from the dead, they will not believe, since they did not believe the scriptures." Jesus rose from the dead. If you don't believe Jesus, you cannot believe the scriptures. I'm asking you today to believe this, that Jesus Christ is alive. Indeed, that will help your life. Do you want to be free of every burden of life? Believe the fact that Jesus Christ has risen from the dead. Indeed, is alive with you even now. Have you given your life to Christ? If you have not, you have another opportunity. You can go down upon your knee and begin to say the following prayers after me. Say after me, "Lord Jesus Christ, I come before you for remission of my sin. I heard today that you died for my sin, and I believe it, and accept your act of sacrifice. I now confess you as my Lord and my personal Savior. Come into my heart today as my Lord and my God. Thank you, Jesus Christ, for answered prayer, for I ask with thanksgiving in the name of Jesus Christ." Say amen 3 times to that. Amen, amen, and amen. Now, if you have any question or prayer request, you can visit the Mission Volunteers Fellowship at Tony Baptist Church, Summit, Ilorin. Or call the evangelist on this number, 00-8801-2258. God bless you as you grow in faith in Christ Jesus. Amen.
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1: In the headlines, INEC declares Oyebanji winner of Ekiti governorship poll. First Lady celebrates fathers on Father's Day. Abia government bans commercial motorcycle operations in Umuahia, Aba, or Ohaofia. On the foreign scene, US-Iran set for talks as Lebanon conflict threatens deal. In sports news, three countries confirm elimination from the ongoing FIFA World Cup. A very wonderful afternoon to you, and thank you for staying with us on Diamond 88.7 FM. Ilorin, I am Nedu Okori. We bring you details of the news after this break. Do stay with us.
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0: 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Now the news in detail. The Independent National Electoral Commission has declared the All Progressives Congress candidate, Governor Biodun Oyebanji, the winner of the Ekiti State governorship election held on Saturday. The governor was re-elected after polling 319,224 votes over his closest rivals in the opposition People's Democratic Party, Olumayokun Oluyede, and the African Democratic Congress, Dare Bejide. Across the state's 16 local governments, the returning officer for the election, Professor Adenike Oladiji, who is the Vice Chancellor of the Federal University of Technology Akure, announced the results in the early hours of Sunday at the INEC headquarters on Iyin Road in Ado-Ekiti, the state capital. While the APC polled 319,224 votes, the PDP candidate polled 40,533 votes, and the ADC candidate amassed 12,872 votes. The Independent National Electoral Commission, INEC, has declared Nwankwo Olaka Johnson of the People's Democratic Party, PDP, winner of the by-election for the River South East Senatorial District, held on Saturday. The announcement of results took place at the INEC Collation Center in Bori, Kana local government area, by the returning officer, Professor Rosemary Ogu of the University of Port Harcourt. According to the results, Nwankwo Olaka Johnson scored a total of 47,961 votes, with the candidate of the All Progressives Congress APC, Osaru Saka Ebenezer Erewari, who came in second with 1,647 votes, while Douglas Fabeke Bika of the Action Alliance AA polled 1,175 votes. The Labour Party candidate Sam Kinani Barikwa scored 367 votes. Nigeria's First Lady Oluremi Tinubu has paid tribute to fathers across the country and around the world, commending their love, sacrifice, and dedication to their families as Nigerians join the global community to mark Father's Day 2026. In a message released today to commemorate the annual celebration, the First Lady described fathers as critical pillars in the upbringing of children and the development of stable families and communities. She noted that fathers play a vital role in shaping the character, confidence, and future of their children through guidance, protection, and unwavering commitment to their responsibilities. According to her, the contributions of fathers extend beyond the home, helping to build stronger communities through the values and discipline they instill in the younger generation. Abia State Governor Alex Oti has approved the prohibition of commercial motorcycle operations, popularly known as Okada, within the metropolitan areas of Umuahia, Aba, and Ohofia. The State Commissioner for Information, Oke Kanu, who announced the ban on Saturday, said the ban takes effect from Monday, June 22, 2026. The state government said that the ban was part of the ongoing efforts to strengthen security, enhance public safety, improve traffic management, and promote a well-organized transport system across the affected urban centers. The government called on residents, transport operators, community leaders, and members of the public to cooperate fully with the authorities in the implementation of this directive. The National Drug Law Enforcement Agency has arrested two elderly men aged 84 and 75 for allegedly supplying and selling illicit drugs to secondary school students in Umuahia, Abia State. The suspects are identified as 84-year-old Godfrey Oji and 75-year-old Godwin Obiora. Were arrested in separate operations by operatives of the agency. According to a statement released today by NDLEA's Director of Media and Advocacy, Femi Babafemi, Obiora was arrested on June 19 following intelligence reports that he was selling illicit substances to students and other users from his patent medicine store. The agency said Orji, a pensioner, was arrested after he was caught supplying illicit drugs to students of St. Silas Secondary School, Old Umuahia. And that's the news on the local scene. 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We now go on a break, and when we return, we bring you foreign and sports news. 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

Welcome back from the break. 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We now move on to the foreign scene. The first round of negotiations between the United States and Iran since the two sides signed a preliminary agreement to halt their war was due to begin in Switzerland today, with the conflict in Lebanon threatening the deal. U.S. Vice President J.D. Vance arrived at the Swiss mountainside resort of Bogenstock early on Sunday to meet Iranian negotiator for the second time since the months-long conflict sowed chaos across the Middle East and rattled the global economy. Washington and Tehran signed a memorandum of understanding earlier in June to extend the ceasefire in the Middle East war, which began in late February with U.S.-Israeli strikes on Iran, and enable negotiations on a broader deal. As part of the agreement, the Israel-Hezbollah war in Lebanon was due to stop, but Iran said it would close the Strait of Hormuz again because of Israeli attacks. There were no reports of fresh strikes in Lebanon since Saturday evening. Still on the foreign scene, a group of Mexican teachers who were striking over wages and pensions ended their protest on Saturday after 20 days of street action, including attempts to disrupt World Cup events in the capital city. Police blocked protesters from accessing the area around Mexico City's Azteca Stadium, which has been hosting World Cup games, including the tournament opener between Mexico and South Africa. Security forces also stopped the teachers from reaching the Zocalo, Mexico's largest public square, where the World Cup Fan Fest is being held. President Claudia Sheinbaum had said her government would not respond to provocations and called for dialogue. And that's the news on the foreign scene. In our sports news, at least three countries have been eliminated from the ongoing FIFA World Cup tournament. The three countries are Tunisia, Haiti, and Turkey. Tunisia became the latest country to be mathematically eliminated from the World Cup. This follows a 4-0 defeat to Japan at the Monterrey Stadium, Guadeloupe, earlier today. The result left Tunisia with 0 points after two Group F matches, guaranteeing they cannot progress to the round of 32 stage. Before their defeat to Japan, the Carthage Eagles had lost 5-1 against Sweden. The North Africans now joined Haiti and Turkey in crashing out of the World Cup. And with that sports story, we've come to the end of News on the Hour. But before we go, here is the recap of the major highlights. INEC declares Oyebanji winner of Ekiti governorship poll. First Lady celebrates Fathers on Father's Day. RBI government bans commercial motorcycle operations in Umuahia, Aba, or Hofia. On the foreign scene, we told you that US-Iran set for talks as Lebanon conflict threatens deal. In sports news, three countries confirm elimination from the ongoing FIFA World Cup. In our Today in History, did you know that on this day in 1994, Super Eagles of Nigeria played its first FIFA World Cup match against Bulgaria in Dallas, Texas, in the United States of America? Now you know. And for news coverage or information about happenings around you, kindly contact Diamond FM Newsroom number on 0916-062-7526. The News on the Hour was put together by Abiodun Akinwumi. My name is Nedu Okori. 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A very wonderful afternoon to you, and happy Father's Day.

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4: One thing is certain. If you stick to the word, you will come back with a testimony. What God wants to give you in your life is not a healing. What God wants to give you in your life is not a job. What God wants to give you in your life is not money. What God wants to give you is the word of God in your spirit. It'll make you what it talks about. And you are shining. And you are shining by the power of the Holy Ghost. You are shining by the power of the Holy Ghost. You are shining, and nothing can stop you. It is your season. It is your time. Nothing can hinder you. This is your time. This is your hour. Favor is yours.
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0: Now, God's word is what you need for your spiritual growth and your spiritual health. God's word is what you need. Remember, you were created by the word of God, which means the word of God is your life. Every living thing must be connected to its source. It must continually feed from its source. Otherwise, it will die. Man's body was made from dirt, from the dust of the ground. And so, except man continually feeds from what comes from the ground, he will cease to exist. And that is very important. The same thing with the spirit of man. The spirit of man was not made from the dust of the ground. The spirit of man came from God, from God's spirit. See? And he was created with the word of God. And so must continually feed on God's word to live. Otherwise, he would live an ordinary animal life. It won't take long until he ceases to exist. So, as a spirit being, you must remain connected to your source for a healthy life. And because you're a spirit being, primarily a spirit being, you must be connected to the spirit through the word. Only then can you have a successful Christian life. Now, go to Book of Acts, chapter 20, and verse number 32 for a second. Acts chapter 20 from verse 32. And now, brethren. You see, he's not talking to everybody. He's not talking to the whole world. He's talking to God's children. He says, and now, brethren. He's talking to us in Christ. I commend you to God and to the word of his grace, which is able to build you up, because that's where you came from. Praise God.
5: Amen.
0: That's your origin. The word of his grace is able to build you up and to give you an inheritance among all them which are sanctified. Praise God. So that's very, very important. And I want to show you something. Now, it's one thing to be healthy. It's another thing to walk in victory. You get it? So, I can be healthy, but I need another condition to be victorious. There are certain things that will put me over, get me ready to do, to act spiritually. Now, these are things so far that we have studied. These are things that can help our spirit conditions. Okay? Your own spirit's condition. These things will help you. And they are further emphasized in getting us well conditioned for victory. You're ready for this? 7 factors for victory. Okay? Now, but these are not strategies for, when we say victory, it means positioning ourselves, conditioning ourselves for victory. Not strategy for the victory. Conditions. These are conditions that are necessary for the individual Christian, such that no matter what you face, no matter what comes against you, no matter what circumstances you find yourself in, you will be victorious. I learned this many years ago. I'll always be successful. I'll always be victorious. See, because I found a secret for a healthy spiritual life and the conditions that are necessary to position me for victory every time and in all things. This is important. Now, when we start studying this, you would notice this is something God's given to every Christian. There are some people who think, well, you know, you cannot always be successful. Sometimes you win and sometimes you lose. Not me. No. I win all the time. Because that's God's blessing for every one of us, irrespective of what challenges come against you. That's a Christian life. You know, there used to be an old song, I don't know the songwriter, but he said that God never said there'll be no rain. He never said there'll be no sunshine. But he always promised us a heart full of singing. Isn't that wonderful? Meaning that no matter what happens, you could be victorious. So, I got in my Bible because I learned early in my life that every solution for the human life is in God's Word. I knew it had to be. I knew it had to be. I knew that answers to all of man's problems or questions must be in God's Word. I knew it had to be. Otherwise, it would be incomplete. Otherwise, it would mean that God expects us to live in this world guessing about him and guessing about life. I thought the Bible must have the answers to every real question of human life. And I found it to be so. Glory to God. I found it to be so. So, that made me study the Bible. That drove me into the scriptures to find answers. Because I realized that everything necessary for a successful human life was in there. And the human life is a spiritual life. That's the secret.
5: 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God's word is God talking. Just listen, believe, and act in faith. 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
0: You know, some people think they have their human life and then there is a spiritual life which they can add to their life. So they think that, well, you know, I got my life to live, then I have to do some spiritual things to get some balance. No! Your real life is spiritual. You are a spirit being made to live in a physical environment. You are a spirit being that's been made to live in a physical environment. And Jesus said, you know, plainly, He said, you are not of this world. You are in the world, but not of the world. That's amazing. So we were placed here to live here. But when you study the scriptures, you discover it's a place for us to learn spiritual authority. And not only spiritual authority, but to be brought up, to be trained for the spiritual kingdoms that are to come. There are cycles of life to come beyond this earth.
8: Stay tuned. Pastor Chris will be right back.
0: These are things that can help our spirit conditions. These are conditions that are necessary for the individual Christian, such that no matter what you face, no matter what comes against you, no matter what circumstances you find yourself in, you will be victorious.
9: 7 factors for a victorious life.
0: Hallelujah. Ephesians chapter 3,

why he's doing this. Obviously, he's about to tell us about prayer, what he's praying about. For this cause, I bow my knees unto the Father of our Lord Jesus Christ, of whom the whole family in heaven and earth is named. Did you notice? We've got one family. Some of us are in heaven and some of us are in the earth, because some have gone on to be with the Lord and some are still here, but it's the same family. Praise God. Now he tells us what he's praying about, that he would grant you, according to the riches of his glory, to be strengthened with might by his spirit in the inner man. So that's number one. Strengthened with might. Strengthened with might by the Holy Spirit. That's condition number one. Strengthened with might. You've got to be strengthened with might by the Holy Spirit. Strengthened with might. This is inner strength. I remember years ago talking with somebody, and he said to me, I just think I'm weak inside. Do you know why he thought so? He realized that in many things in life, he couldn't resist certain things. He always yielded one way or another, and then including decision making. When he didn't like something, he couldn't say so. He was made to do things he didn't really like because he had inner fears. He said, I think I'm weak inside. He had understood himself. He was weak inside. But when you know the things of God, like I'm sharing with you now, you'd know what to do. Look at that. So he prayed for the Ephesian Christians that God will grant them to be strengthened with might by the Holy Spirit in the inner man. Strengthened in the inner man. Hallelujah. Strengthened in the inner man. Now, what that tells us, if he prayed for the Ephesian Christians that that will happen to them, it means that it was God's will. That's why the Holy Spirit is giving us this prayer in the Bible. He's showing us God's will. Because you cannot pray through the Spirit against the will of God. The Spirit of God only leads you to pray in accordance with God's will. Meaning that this is God's will. This is God's will. Now, that's someone praying for others. Now, what should those people have done had they known God's will? Remember, last week we said, number one, be filled with the knowledge of God's will. Now you know God's will. God's will is that you be strengthened with might by the Holy Spirit in your inner man. Wow. So we learn this. We're going to have to put it down. We'll get the factors first. Now, how to make that happen? How can I appropriate it? Now, in prayer, what should I say? I wouldn't pray, oh God, grant me to be strengthened. No, because someone's praying that I should be. Okay? Someone's praying that I should be. So, I'm not going to be praying that I should be. I should be receiving. I should say, in the name of the Lord Jesus Christ, I am strengthened with might by the Holy Spirit in my inner man. See, so I'm receiving. See, Paul's praying for them. Have they known the will of the Father? They ought to be receiving. Now, when I receive by prayer like that, the next thing is for me to act. Praise God. Are you getting this? Good. Number two, that Christ may dwell in your hearts by faith. Wow. That's verse 17. That Christ

0: may dwell in your hearts by faith. That's number two. So number two is the consciousness of the indwelling Christ. Number one, strengthened with might by the Holy Spirit. Number two, the consciousness of the indwelling Christ. See, again, he's praying that Christ may dwell in their hearts by faith. But these are Christians. So what is he saying about this? There is a consciousness he wants you to have of the indwelling Christ. Do you know that Christ is in you? Do you know that Christ is in you? It's important that you know. It's important that you know. If you know that Christ is in you, your life will become supernatural in reality, in actions. You'll be doing it. You would no longer have fears in your life. You would no longer have confusion in your life. You would no longer think that you're limited. All the limitations will be taken away because you know that Christ really lives in you. Christ dwells in my heart. This is by faith, which means I don't have to feel it. I don't have to feel like Christ is in me. I don't have to I just don't feel like Christ is in me today. No, it's got nothing to do with your feeling. Christ dwells in your heart by faith. Hallelujah.
1: We trust that you are blessed by the message you just listened to. We invite you to make Jesus the Lord of your life by saying this prayer. Oh Lord God, I believe with all my heart in Jesus Christ, Son of the living God. I believe he died for me and God raised him from the dead. I believe he's alive today. I confess with my mouth that Jesus Christ is the Lord of my life from this day. Through him and in his name, I have eternal life. I am born again. Thank you, Lord, for saving my soul. I am now a child of God. Hallelujah.
0: You need the Holy Spirit to be able to serve God as he wants you to. You need the Holy Spirit to understand the scriptures. You need the Holy Spirit to guide you in the will of God for your life. You need the Holy Spirit to teach you things of the kingdom of God. So first, receive him into you. Receive him to come and live in your heart, to live inside you. So you say, Pastor Chris, what do I do to receive the Holy Spirit? Well, I'm going to give you just a simple instruction. You receive the Holy Spirit in the same simple way that you received Christ Jesus into your heart. You simply believed and you opened your heart by faith to receive him. That's all you do. You receive him into your heart by faith. You say, Lord, I receive the Holy Spirit into my heart to live in me from this day. When you say that, believe that he heard you. He wants to come into you and live in you far more than you desire him. So when you give him that permission and that invitation to come in, he wouldn't waste any time. As you say it, he'll enter into you. And for many of you, immediately you begin speaking in a heavenly language. You begin saying words that you don't know the meaning because they're not in your normal human language. But don't stop. Once those words bubble up, don't stop.
2: Just keep speaking them. Just keep speaking. 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God loves us. And He wants us well. It doesn't matter where you are, and it doesn't matter what case it is.
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0: 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To ye pharmaceutical industry. Limited. I want to look at the shape of the shape of the shape of the shape of the shape of the shape of the shape of the shape of the shape of the shape of the shape of the shape of the shape of the shape of the shape of the shape of
1: the
2: shape of the shape of the shape of the shape of the shape of the shape of the shape of the shape of the shape of the shape of the shape of the shape of the shape of the shape of the shape of the shape of the shape of the shape of the shape of the shape of the shape of the shape of the shape of the shape of the shape of the shape of the shape of the shape of the shape of the shape of the shape of the shape of the shape of the shape of the shape of the shape of the shape of the shape of the shape of the shape of the shape of the shape of the shape of the shape of the shape of the shape of the shape of the shape of the shape of the shape of the shape of the shape of the shape of the shape of the shape of the shape of the shape of the shape of the shape of the shape of the shape of the shape of the shape of the shape of the shape of the shape of the shape of the shape of the shape of the shape of the shape of the shape of the shape of the shape of the shape of the shape of the shape of the shape of the shape of the shape of the shape of the shape of the shape of the shape of the shape of the shape of the shape of the shape of the shape of the shape of the shape of the shape of the shape of the shape of the shape of the shape of the shape of the shape of the shape of the shape of the shape of the shape of the shape of the shape of the shape of the shape of the shape of the shape of the shape of the shape of the shape of the

0: Amen.
1: A Christian community, Abby. 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
1: About Ekoa, Christian community, you have 2 hours. 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
2: All you are fathers.
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1: Olorun amu yin tesiwaju.
2: The Lord will move you forward.
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2: God will give you the right reward.
1: A ò ní ṣe lásán.
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1: Lónìí.
2: Today.
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2: On our discussion.
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2: The threats of the enemy.
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2: When the enemy threatens.
1: Kí ni ká ṣe?
2: What do we do?
1: Ẹ̀jẹ̀ kanú wo iṣẹ́ àwọn apostoli.
2: We'll be reading from the book of Acts of Apostles.
1: Orí ìkẹrin.
2: Chapter 4.
1: Ẹsẹ̀ kejì. Logon,
2: from verse 18 to 21. And they called them and commanded them not to speak at all, nor teach in the name of Jesus. But Peter and John answered and said unto them, whether it be right in the sight of God to hearken unto you more than unto God, judge ye. For we cannot but speak the things which we have seen and heard. So when they had further threatened them, they let them go, finding nothing how they might punish them because of the people, for all men glorified God for that which was done.
1: Hallelujah.
2: Amen.
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2: After they have threatened them.
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2: They could not fault them or find way to make them uncomfortable.
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2: They were asked to go.
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2: With a warning.
1: We pay.
2: That.
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2: They must no longer preach in the name of Jesus Christ.
1: Ara nínú Olúwa.
2: Brethren in the Lord.
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2: When men wants to exert their position. They want to use their authority.
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2: They want to show you their superior.
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2: They threaten you.
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2: They want to silence you.
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2: They say your own is too much.
1: Gbogbo tó o bá rí ló máa ń sọ.
2: Everything you see you talk.
1: Òótọ́ òótọ́ òótọ́.
2: True true. true. You are the only one. Are you the only Christian? Why is your own so difficult? All of us that got to the office at 8, we signed 7:30. Those of us that came at 9, we signed 7:55. Why did you come at 8? And you signed 8. You didn't allow others to sign. A lot of things. Threats. People will do.
1: What you did was right.
2: What was the fault of Peter and John?
1: We pure alone law one in chapter 4.
2: That God used them in the book of Acts of to raise a lame man to work again after 40 years. That he was born. And it was written, he was crippled from his mother's womb. This incident happened in Acts chapter 4. And they arrested the two of them and took them to the leaders, the Sanhedrin. And they were told, the way these people are going, they will put the blame of the death of Jesus on us. And they said,
1: kill
2: what can we do for them? They must not speak again. Silence them. They must not preach again. We must not hear the name of Jesus again. What the disciples do? Brethren in the Lord, you may also be going through a similar thing. They may be threatening you. They may be making you uncomfortable. They may be afflicting you. Even your parents may say they don't want to see you again. They may say they disown you. Because you know the truth. And you have surrendered your life to Jesus. They will say, we won't allow that. We will kill you. Hear me well. What are the things you should do when you are threatened by the enemy? Don't forget.
1: Nehemiah.
2: We talked about him. We talked about King Hezekiah. We
1: will
2: look at them today. What did they do? Let's see what the apostles did.
1: Verses 29 to 31.
2: And now, Lord, behold their threatenings, and grant unto thy servants that with all boldness they may speak thy word, by stretching forth thy hand to heal, and that signs and wonders may be done by the name of thy holy child Jesus. And when they had prayed, the place was shaken where they were assembled together. And they were all filled with the Holy Ghost, and they spake the word of God with boldness.
1: Hallelujah.
2: Amen.
1: What the
2: disciples did, they returned back to God. They cried in the place of prayer. They refused to be cold. They assembled. They didn't forsake their gathering. They lifted their voice unto God, and what they were asking is, Lord, give us boldness that stands out, that we may make progress in announcing your name. Brethren in the Lord,
1: they gathered together and prayed.
2: And
1: the Bible says, they were in one accord, asking for boldness. And the scripture confirms that the Spirit of God came mightily upon them.
2: He
1: anointed them,
2: he
1: empowered them, and gave them boldness to continue in their sermon, to proclaim the truth of the gospel.
2: Brethren in the Lord,
1: surrender.
2: Do not surrender. Do not think of going back. Ask for boldness. Ask for boldness to make progress. Even though they are more than you, even if you are the only one in that school, and they say no, don't allow them to subdue you. Let them know you are light, and you must stand in that light. Brethren in the Lord, stand in the boldness of Christ. Pray. Cry.
1: ma teriba.
2: Don't submit.
1: So the first thing
2: Onwa koko
1: here
2: nibi
1: is to ask for boldness.
2: Ni lati bere fun igboya.
1: Boldness to continue.
2: Igboya lati tesiwaju.
1: The truth.
2: Ninu otito to mo.
1: Kini o keje?
2: What's the second thing?
1: O keje.
2: The second thing
1: chapter 18 verse 36.
2: Awon ba keji ori keji din logun.
1: Oba Hezekiah so fun awon mo re.
2: The king Hezekiah told his children,
1: he answered Sennacherib say haleto.
2: As the servant of Sennacherib threatened,
1: he
2: said, be silent, don't respond.
1: He
2: said, be quiet, don't respond. This fight is not physical, it's a spiritual
1: one.
2: But the people held their peace
1: uh-huh.
2: and answered him not a word. Mm-hmm. For the king's commandment was saying, answer him not.
1: Don't argue with them.
2: Emma ba junior.
1: Stop going to confrontation with them.
2: Emma ma ba won
1: ti dagba ga. In a physical sense.
2: Ninu ara.
1: You don't have anything to do with them.
2: Ko sin kokon te be ba
1: won. They are working for their master.
2: I want
1: you
2: share for God.
1: You are working for your own master.
2: Eyin na sise for God.
1: You should understand.
2: Oye ko ye oye yin.
1: That argument.
2: Pe if I junior.
1: Only break quarrel.
2: Te ba junior ha fa ija.
1: So don't argue with that.
2: Emma ba won jiyan.
1: Don't go into physical confrontation.
2: Ma ba won figagbaga.
1: Hold your peace.
2: Mu dake.
1: But follow this step that we are focused.
2: Ko si tele ipese ta nto
1: yin. The first step.
2: Ikini.
1: Be bold.
2: Eni igboya.
1: Ask for boldness.
2: Bere fun igboya.
1: The second step.
2: Ikeji.
1: Hold your peace.
2: Mu dake ni alafia.
1: Don't surrender.
2: Hold Ma your peace. Fun won.
1: Don't go into confrontation with
2: Ma
1: him.
2: Ma ba won takuro
1: so. Number 3.
2: Iketa.
1: First Peter chapter 3.
2: Peteru kini ori keta.
1: Verse 14.
2: Ese kerinla.
1: The big part of it.
2: Ipa keji re.
1: Encourages you.
2: O gba oniyanju.
1: Not to fear.
2: Oni ko ma beru.
1: Fear not their threats.
2: And be not afraid of their terror.
1: Yes.
2: Neither be troubled.
1: Don't be troubled about their threats.
2: Only mashe beru.
1: Fear not
2: their
1: threats.
2: Masi se kominu.
1: No matter what they have said.
2: Oh, yohun to le so.
1: Don't mind them.
2: Ma dasi won.
1: They don't have the financial value.
2: Awon kon na ma soro asogbeyin lori oro aye re. Won le so pa won o da oduro.
1: They may threaten to not to promote you.
2: Won le so pe won o ni gbe oga lenu
1: se. They may threaten that they will send you out of your house.
2: Won le so pa won o le oja de le.
1: Do this and that.
2: Ohun ko won le so.
1: Some even threaten to take your life.
2: Awon kan le so pa won o ti e pa.
1: Some say they are going to attack you diabolically.
2: Awon kan le so pa won o sagun si o.
1: Because they trusted in their power.
2: To ra won gbe kele agbara won. Agbara okunkun won.
1: Listen to me.
2: Gbo mi.
1: The Bible tells me.
2: Bibeli so fun mi.
1: And it's also telling you.
2: O den so fun wo na.
1: Don't fear their threats.
2: Ma beru ihale won.
1: The moment you begin to fear.
2: Ni won kete to ba beru.
1: You are already opening door.
2: O tin silekun.
1: For the spirit of doubt.
2: Fun mi ye meji.
1: Fear.
2: Eru.
1: To come in.
2: Lati wole.
1: Number 3.
2: Iketa.
1: Listen to me.
2: E te ti gbo mi.
1: Let's look at Nehemiah chapter 1.
2: Nehemiah ori keta.
1: The man Nehemiah.
2: Arakunrin ta pe ni Nehemiah yi.
1: Told us.
2: O so fun wa. Ni ori kini.
1: When he heard about the falling of the wall of Jerusalem.
2: Nigba to gbo pe odi Jerusalem wo.
1: And all the evil that the enemy had done to
2: his people. Ati gbogbo ibi ti awon eniyan si ta won se si awon eniyan re.
1: That they are there as sovereign.
2: Ati bi awon to ku nbe se
1: ntiya. The Bible say Nehemiah did something.
2: Bibeli ni Nehemiah se awon.
1: He said he wept.
2: O lo sukun.
1: He sat down.
2: O joko.
1: He wept.
2: O sukun.
1: He mourned.
2: O sofo.
1: Then he did one thing.
2: O wa se nkan.
1: Let me look at verse 4 to 6.
2: And it came to pass.
1: 4 to 6, yes.
2: When I heard these words,
1: uh-huh.
2: that I sat down
1: uh-huh.
2: and wept
1: uh-huh.
2: and mourned certain days
1: mm-hmm.
2: and fasted
1: mm-hmm.
2: and prayed before the mm-hmm. God of heaven
1: mm-hmm. Hallelujah.
2: And said, I beseech thee, O Lord, God of heaven.
1: Thank you. If pray and fasted.
2: O bawe.
1: Listen to
2: me. Badura.
1: If you are still in a position to fast.
2: Toba ni ori ofe ati bawe.
1: Fast.
2: Bawe.
1: If you are in the position to hard fasting to your prayer.
2: Toba ni wa ni ipo lati fi awe kun adura re. Jowo se be.
1: When you are not in position.
2: Toba ni ore ofe ati
1: gba we. Listen to what I'm about to say.
2: Gba ohun ti mo fe so yi.
1: Listen to me.
2: Gba mi.
1: Just make sure that you determined.
2: Ri po pinu.
1: That you not bow.
2: Po ni yonda.
1: And that leads to the fifth step.
2: Eleyi si wa mu wa lo si
1: ibese
2: karun kini.
1: You need prayer partners.
2: Onilo awon to le darapo mo ninu adura. Awon te le jo fohun sokan ninu adura to ba lawon to yi oka.
1: You can share your challenge with.
2: To le pin ipenija re pelu.
1: Please do.
2: Jowo se be.
1: The book of 2 Kings chapter 19.
2: Awon ba keje ori kokandinlogun.
1: 2 Kings chapter 19.
2: Oba keje ori kokandinlogun.
1: The King Hezekiah.
2: Oba Hezekiah.
1: When he was threatened again.
2: Nigba ton halemo.
1: And The Bible says the king even wrote him an evil letter.
2: Oba to call away banu told Halemo
1: to suffer to surrender.
2: Pe ko yonda. Yo se be.
1: He would destroy his nation.
2: Won pa orilede re run.
1: What did he do? Chapter 19. Second King chapter 19.
2: Oba keji ese kokan ori kekan dilogun.
1: Look at verse 5 to 7.
2: Ese kan si keje.
1: Yes.
2: So the servants of King Hezekiah came to Isaiah, and Isaiah said unto them, thus shall ye say to your master, thus saith the Lord, be not afraid of the words which thou hast heard, with which the servant of the king of Assyria blasphemed me. Mm-hmm. Behold, I will send a blast upon him, and he shall hear a rumor, and shall return to his own land, and I will cause him to fall by the sword in his own land.
1: Hallelujah.
2: Amen.
1: God said,
2: Olorun wipe,
1: after the man the king have reported to the man of God,
2: lẹyin ti oba ti so to ti so fun iranse Olorun,
1: he sent his messenger to prophet Isaiah.
2: Oru awon omose re si woli Isaiah,
1: the threat of King Assyria,
2: pe ihale oba Assyria re,
1: and the man of God sent a message to
2: iranse Olorun wa ranse si latenu awon iranse awon to ran wa.
1: Tell him.
2: Only so fun oba.
1: And this are what God said.
2: Bye bye loluwa wi.
1: And the conclusion what God said is
2: that. Eyin ore yin nto Olorun so wi pe.
1: I'm taking over the battle.
2: Emi ti gba ija yi o.
1: This man.
2: Okunrin yi.
1: That told the hard the Alpha and Omega is the only one.
2: Toro po un ni bere atopin.
1: This man.
2: Okunrin yi.
1: I will cause him to hear rumor.
2: Ma mu ko gbo ihale.
1: Rumor.
2: Ko gbo oro lati le.
1: He will go back to his community.
2: Yo pada sile.
1: And there.
2: Nibe.
1: He will be killed.
2: Asipa.
1: You see now, God has taken over the battle.
2: Olorun ti gba ija yen ja.
1: And God is saying,
2: o wi pe,
1: the one that is threatening to kill you.
2: Eni to hale mo yi.
1: The one that is threatening to destroy you.
2: Eni to so pe won o pa
1: orun
2: yi. Yo ku.
1: Not by you, not from your own hand.
2: Ki se latowo re.
1: God said,
2: Olorun wi pe,
1: he will die.
2: Oni yo ku.
1: How will he die?
2: Bo ni o se ku.
1: Let's see how he died.
2: Eja wo bo se ku.
1: Let's all look at 2 Kings chapter 19.
2: Oba keji ori kokandinlogun.
1: 35 to 37.
2: Ese karundin leni ogbon. Yes. Keta dini.
1: Let us go first look at 14 to 24.
2: Ese kerin la si ese ogun.
1: Yes.
2: And Hezekiah received the letter of the hands of the messengers and read it. And Hezekiah went up into the house of the Lord and spread it before the Lord. And Hezekiah prayed before the Lord and said,
1: hold on. The letter that the man brought,
2: iweti oba ko,
1: the evil letter that he wrote,
2: iwe banuje to ko,
1: destructive letter that he wrote,
2: iwe panunu to ko,
1: the letter of threats that he wrote,
2: iwe ihale to ko.
1: The man went to the temple,
2: oba wonu temple,
1: and he spread it before God.
2: O tesiwaju Oluwa,
1: and then made it a prayer point.
2: O wa so di ebe adura.
1: Now let's go to 35:37.
2: E wa je ka lo si
1: what happened.
2: Ori karun le ni ogbon.
1: Yes.
2: And it came to pass that night that the angel of the Lord went out and smote in the camp of the Assyrians in 185,000. And when they arose early in the morning, behold, they were all dead corpses. So Sennacherib, king of Assyria, departed and went and returned and dwelt in Nineveh. And it came to pass, as he was worshipping in the house of Nisroch, his god, that Adramelech and Sherezer, his sons, smote him with the sword, and they escaped into the land of Armenia, and Eshadon, his son, reigned in his stead.
1: That was the end.
2: The
1: man that was boasting.
2: And it on Hale.
1: The one that was claiming he would do this and that.
2: And it on Long Woshebai.
1: To the people of God.
2: Fanwe in Yolorun.
1: The Bible says.
2: Bibeli wipe.
1: An angel came to his camp.
2: Angeli kan wonu ogba inu ogba won.
1: The soldier that he was trusting.
2: Gbogbo awon ologun to gbekele.
1: The angel wiped them off just in the night.
2: Angeli kan pa won run kile to mo.
1: And he heard rumor again.
2: O tun wa gbo oro hurun hurun.
1: At the enter his community.
2: Pe ogun tu wa lu re o.
1: He went back home.
2: O sa pada lole.
1: While he was in the house of his God.
2: Nigba to wa nu ile osa re.
1: His own children.
2: Awon mo re.
1: Killed him.
2: Won pa.
1: and they ran after him.
2: And what's the job alone?
1: And that was the end of the man that was.
2: If you don't turn halle, Paris, you're not going
1: to
2: see
1: me. As many as are boasting over you.
2: Bobo, I want to turn halle more.
1: As many as are threatening your life.
2: Bobo, I want to turn halle more.
1: Hand them over to God.
2: Fa wali Olorun lowo.
1: And let God deal with them.
2: Ki Olorun se idajo
1: won. Don't forget.
2: Ma gbagbe.
1: You must be bold.
2: O gbodo ni igboya.
1: Don't forget.
2: Ma gbagbe.
1: You must hold your peace, report to God.
2: O gbodo fejo won sun Olorun.
1: To any woman confrontation.
2: Ma ba eni keni se ariyanjiyan.
1: Don't forget.
2: Ma gbagbe.
1: Don't fear their threats.
2: Ma beru ihale won.
1: Don't forget.
2: Ma gbagbe.
1: You must still have the ability to hold fast to your
2: prayer. To ba ni ore ofe ati fi awe ko adura
1: re. Fast and pray.
2: Ba awe ko gbadura.
1: Don't forget.
2: Ma gbagbe.
1: If you can't do that.
2: To ba le se
1: share your challenges with your brethren.
2: Pe ipe re pelu awon arakunrin re awon iranse Olorun awon eyan Olorun
1: can help you
2: to le ran lowo
1: form prayer partners
2: so wa pa pelu awon eyan lati gbadura lati doju ko oro na
1: and the fifth one
2: awon to gbeyin
1: is
2: ni pe
1: hand it over to God
2: fa ogun yen le Olorun lowo
1: hand it over to God
2: fa le Olorun lowo
1: you could see how God fought for King Hezekiah.
2: Awa ri bi Olorun se ja fun oba Hezekiah ati awon eniyan Olorun
1: even raising their hand in battle.
2: Like be owo won soke loju ogun.
1: The only battle they did.
2: Ogun kan sose ton ja
1: on their knees.
2: Lori ekun won ni.
1: So learn to do your own battle on your knees.
2: Won na ko bi ati njagun lori ekun.
1: Learn to hand over everything to God.
2: Kobe ati fa ngbogbo le Olorun lowo.
1: Allow their threat to take away your peace.
2: Ma je ki ihale won ko gba alafia
1: re. Don't allow them to disorganize you.
2: Ma je kon mu oporuru.
1: Don't let them send you over to confusion.
2: Ma je kon ta o si oko iporuru okan.
1: Listen to me.
2: Gbo mi.
1: When you are confused.
2: Nigba to ba poruru, okan re ba poruru.
1: You make mistake.
2: Wa sasise.
1: When you are carried away with their threats.
2: Nigba ti ihale won
1: you will lose your peace.
2: Wa so alafia re
1: nu. You lose your health.
2: Wa so agba alafia ti ara nu.
1: This is how God dealt with them.
2: Bi Olorun se doju ko won ni.
1: I want you to know.
2: Mo fe ko ye o.
1: That for you.
2: Pe fun iwo.
1: Also.
2: Bakan na.
1: And do their threats.
2: Lati doju ko ispenija won.
1: These five things.
2: Ohun marun yi.
1: You must do it.
2: O gbodo se.
1: And I want to pray.
2: Mo si fe gbadura.
1: That the Lord will help you.
2: Bi Oluwa yo ran lowo.
1: As you close today.
2: Ba se n lo danu duro loni.
1: You can just get one or two people.
2: Tin ba ri enikan tabi meji.
1: Who are seriously being threatened.
2: Ton wa ni abe ihale to lagbara.
1: And they want to say.
2: Ton si fe so pe.
1: Man of God.
2: Iranse Olorun.
1: Join me in prayer.
2: Darapo mo mi ninu adura.
1: I am ready and willing.
2: Mo se tan.
1: Within the remaining minutes.
2: Laarin iseju melo to ku.
1: To pray along with you.
2: Lati darapo mo yin ninu adura.
1: You can make your calling.
2: E le pe wa wole.
1: On this number.
2: Lori ero yi.
1: 6262 6062 6062 6062 6062 6062 6062 6062 6062 6062 6062 6062 6062 6062 6062 6062 6062 6062 6062 6062 6062 6062 6062 6062 6062 6062 6062 6062 6062 6062 6062 6062 6062 6062 6062 6062 6062 6062 6062 6062 6062 6062 6062 6062 6062 6062 6062 6062 6062 6062 6062 6062 6062 6062 6062 6062 6062 6062 6062 6062 6062 6062 6062 6062 6062 6062 6062 6062 6062 6062 6062 6062 6062 6062 6062 6062 6062 6062 6062 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You can call on
2: 091-091-36-55-55-69-59-52. 091-091-36-55-55-69-59-52.
1: Just two people.
2: Ben you be magic pere.
1: You know you have been threatened.
2: Taba mo pe wa labe ihale.
1: And you want us to join you in prayer.
3: Hello, sir.
1: Hello, sir.
3: Yes, sir. Good afternoon, sir.
1: Good afternoon.
3: Yes, sir. My name is Sherry.
1: Okay.
3: I want you to pray for me, sir.
1: Are you under a threatened?
3: Yes, yes, yes.
1: You have been threatened.
3: Yes.
1: Okay, let us pray. In the name of Jesus.
3: Amen.
1: In agreement, I decree that the Lord restore your peace.
2: Amen.
3: Amen.
1: The Lord grant you boldness.
2: Amen.
3: Amen.
1: And I decree that those that are threatening you, I decree that their threat become void in
2: Amen.
1: The name of Jesus.
2: Amen.
1: Every negative word they have spoken into your life is sent back unto them in the name of Jesus.
2: Amen.
1: I hand over your battle to the Lord. And I pray the Lord will fight for you.
2: Amen.
3: Amen.
1: To confirm that my God is still alive,
2: yes.
1: I decree
4: Victory will be yours in the name of Jesus.
2: Amen.
4: That threat is cancelled.
2: Amen.
4: In Jesus' name we are praying.
2: Amen.
3: Amen.
2: 0913-0913-655-6952.
5: Hello.
2: Hello,
5: good afternoon.
2: Good afternoon. Who is speaking? Where are you calling from?
5: Yes. I'm calling from airport.
2: Okay.
5: I'm not your Bola.
2: Okay.
5: I'm under threatened of death.
2: Threatened of?
5: Play God, yes. Death.
4: Death. Okay. I pray because you believe in this God I am announcing. Yes. I pray that by the power in the name of Jesus, the Lord will pay that debt.
2: Amen.
4: The Lord will pay that debt.
2: Amen.
4: That captivity of debt is canceled.
2: Amen.
4: I decree, even from your creditors, God will give you favor.
2: Amen.
4: Favor will speak for you.
2: Amen.
4: Where you are fallen, you will rise again. You will rise again.
2: Amen.
4: You will rise again.
2: Amen.
4: You rise again.
2: Amen.
4: Every threat is hereby canceled.
2: Amen.
4: The Lord of provision provide for you.
2: Amen.
4: So shall it be.
2: Amen.
4: In Jesus' mighty name we are praying.
2: Amen.
4: Mommy, we expect your testimony. The Lord will do it for you.
2: Ọlọrun o ṣe fun yin ni oruko Jesu.
4: Let's take one more.
2: Sa le gba kan si.
4: Just one more. If you are under threat.
2: To ba wa labẹ ihale.
4: You want to be supported.
2: To si fe ka dawo po pelu re nu adura.
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0: 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We greet us happy Father's Day, and we are praying in the name of Jesus that we see many more in the name of Jesus. 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It's worth it celebrating Father's Day today, because like one of our fathers said, he said, Father are fed us by which we fly. That is, without Father, you may only wish to fly, but you may not be able to have the ability to fly. So we celebrate fathers for this wonderful day, and we are praying in the name of Jesus that position in which God has positioned you, you will not lose your taste, you will not lose your value, in the mighty name of the Lord Jesus. 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He said, for this reason I bow my knee for the father of heaven, from whom every family in heaven and earth are named. So God, we can say God is a family man, and that is why he uses that name, and that's why we call him Father God. 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So he wants a family in which people can flow together in love, in harmony, in togetherness, and that is why he sent Jesus Christ. 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You need to have him. You need to know him. You know where Genesis is already in Dini Ogun. I mean, Keji Dini Ogun. 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authentic father that is very very important the lord speaking about abraham here he said for I know him first john said I write unto you father because you have known him that is from the beginning 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wife or wives as the case may be give birth to children and nothing again we have plenty of them and the reason one of the main reasons why our society our nation is like this is as a result of plenty of failures of fathers just give birth to children you are not concerned about their school fees about their schooling about their life how they are existing the next thing is to push them to their mother little iwonba lobinrin le se the position of father because many of these children are lacking it and that is why we have a lot of indiscipline society indiscipline children all over the places and what fathers are failing we are not expecting institution we are expecting schools to be able to actually fill in for our failure it won't work like that it is on the father arise so their responsibility awon baba mo npe ni ija ni odun baba yi pe ki e dide si ojuse yin that you are the one eyin le tun okan awon mo yi si aye you are the one that should take their responsibility in the area of their school fees in the area of sitting down and counseling them talking with them teaching them counseling them giving them words of encouragement in those things in which they are passing through they are going through be there for them and any of them that want to be going the other way around supporting their mother to make sure that you instill discipline those are responsibility that we are talking about
1: So any father that is dodging responsibility is irresponsible father. And God doesn't want that. So are you listening to me at this time? Have you pushed all your responsibility to their mother? Or you have put you somewhere else? Or probably to school, to institution? I want to say that God is expecting you. Olorun reti re pe ipo to ye ko di ipo ye te ko mu ninu aya omo won yi ninu idile ti Olorun ti fun o Olorun fe ko mu o se se ti e le mo je be awon omo to bi o se pe awon omo ti a fi oso o le je be ni 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fe ko se bi baba. You should be responsible to all those to those who have worked, probably that have worked with the government. They should not be deprived of their earnings, of their gratuities. All of these are what is expected of fathers to do. Olorun ran wa lowo loruko ti Jesu. Number 3, I've talked about the first one, baba bodo ma baba orun. Ikeji ni pe baba bodo o gboro ma se ojuse re. Iketa, baba bodo mo bi a se ntoju. Father must know how to care and be tender. Not everything na ni basbosh. Baba bodo mo bi a se care omo. Bi a se ntoju omo must be tender and caring. One of our songs says, bi baba ni o ntoju wa. 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Jeje lo nto wa ni ona re. O fi onje orun to wa. When you have a revelation knowledge of how the Father God is, this will be possible for you. Ara kata gboro mo ni. 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

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God is expecting that you should be caring. You should be tender. Oh, but if you don't want, give them your rights in education. Those who have worked and they have retired, you should give them what is, is required of them. The Lord will help us in the name of Jesus. Father is expected to be caring and to be tender. Another point, Father is expected to be strong. The fact that you are tender and caring doesn't mean that you shouldn't be strong. You should be firm. You should be strong against corruption, against indolence, against indiscipline, against laziness. Father is expected. One of our songs say, give me, God give us Christian home where the Father is true and strong. True and strong. 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ni. So whatever thing you want your children or those you are leading, you want them to showcase, then be the leader. Be the first to show the example. God wants you to be true and strong. 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You are not shivering. 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

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So the first way by which children learn is not by what the father says but by what they see the father do, and that is why if you have been doing wrong, God is asking you today to take a new leaf, to change. Ogo ni follow on yoke yonu. Bimo te fello danu dro, lati le she yi. And lati te li apere, baba wa onu. We need to follow the example of our Heavenly Father. We need to follow the example of our Heavenly Father. It is very, very possible. To follow the example of our Heavenly Father. And one of the way I want to quickly mention, as I begin to wrap up, is that we must learn how to communicate with our Heavenly Father. In the Lord's Prayer, the first word Jesus gave us, he says, "Show shall you pray," Matthew chapter 6, "our Father who art in heaven." Oh, that's sweet. So, ultimately, get bobo baba bodo ko ba se ngba dua. 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You should be the one to call the family altar for prayer every morning. You should be the one. You want to call man saju ori ni o waju le kan mo ri o. You are the head of that family. You should be seen ahead. You should be head that is ahead. Very, very important as a father. But if you are not ahead, then you are a figurehead. 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

0: In the headlines, President Tinubu congratulates Oyebanji on his re-election. Governor Oyebanji promises more for Ekiti residents after re-election. Oluwole Foundation empowers 125 people. On the foreign scene, United States and Iran begin talks on initial peace. In sports news, Tunisia coach urges his team to show character against Netherlands. A very wonderful evening to you, and thank you for staying with us on Diamond 88.7 FM Ilorin. This is News Across the World. I am Nedu Okorie. 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We'll bring you details of the news after this break. Do stay with us.
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Welcome back. Now the news in detail. President Bola Tinubu has described the re-election of Ekiti State Governor Biodun Oyebanji as a clear vote of confidence in continuity, stability and people-centered governance. Tinubu said this in his congratulatory message to the governor on his victory in Saturday's governorship election. Tinubu commended the people of Ekiti State for their peaceful and orderly conduct and for reposing their trust in Governor Oyebanji. He equally commended law enforcement agencies for maintaining law and order. It could be recalled that the Independent National Electoral Commission, INEC, on Sunday morning declared Oyebanji of the All Progressives Congress, APC, as the winner of the election. Ekiti State Governor Biodun Oyebanji has vowed to intensify efforts aimed at driving economic growth, reducing poverty and expanding opportunities for residents following his victory in the governorship exercise. Oyebanji secured a total of 319,224 votes to defeat his closest rivals in the contest conducted across the state's 16 local government areas. Addressing party faithfuls shortly after his victory today, the governor described the outcome of the primary as a renewed mandate to deepen the developmental strides recorded by his administration and deliver greater prosperity to the people of the state. The governor dedicated the victory of the people of Ekiti State, describing the outcome as a reflection of public confidence in the direction of his administration. River State Governor Siminalayi Fubara has described fathers as heroes whose unconditional love, sacrifices and commitment remain the foundation of families and society. Governor Fubara stated this in a goodwill message marking the 2026 Father's Day celebration, where he paid tribute to fathers for their role in strengthening families and communities across River State and Nigeria. In the statement signed by his media aide, Onwuka Nzeishi, the governor acknowledged the daily struggles of fathers across the 23 local government areas of the state. He noted that many fathers continue to work tirelessly to provide for their families despite prevailing economic and social challenges. According to him, Father's Day provides an opportunity to recognize the quiet sacrifices and dedication of fathers around the world.

0: the executive director of Oluwole Foundation, Apostle Pastor Moses Ademola Popola, has disclosed that the foundation has empowered about 125 people with over 80 million naira, which extends to Osun State, in order to reduce poverty in the society. He made this disclosure in an interview with newsmen during the empowerment program service at the Cherubim and Seraphim Movement Church District Headquarters, Muritala Mohammed Way, Ilorin.
1: As a grace of God, man, this year we have extended to Osun State and part of other local government in Kwara State. That means we are expanding, we are growing. So this year's empowerment is all about empowering the people. Like I always say, when people are so, when they have too much time on their hands, they can do evil things. So we want to bring out to break out poverty. So we are working on it, and we pray that God will help us this year more.
0: The cleric, who observed that the program coincides with Father's Day celebration, also disclosed that items such as deep freezer, industrial sewing machine, ordinary sewing machine, steaming machine, inverter, grinding machine, as well as cash for traders dealing in charcoal, fairly used clothes, and other items. In his sermon at the occasion, Pastor A. Kolawole Ogunyemi challenged those empowered to make use of whatever they were given, no matter how small, in order to make it big. He added that this would make their families and generations prosper and reduce suffering. While making references to the Bible, he disclosed that riches and poverty comes as a result of making small developments. He added that everything from creation started little before becoming big. He therefore admonished members of the church to make any little endeavor important, stressing that God, who is the giver, gives in order to bring change to their lives and to that of others so as to reduce poverty.

0: The Katsina State Police Command has arrested 5 suspects for alleged criminal conspiracy, theft, and unlawful disposal of public property in Bugaje Village, Jibia local government area of the state. The command said the suspects were apprehended following credible intelligence on the illegal possession and disposal of public utilities. This was contained in a statement by the police spokesman, DSP Abubakar Sadiq. The statement disclosed that operatives attached to the central police station, Katsina, arrested 3 principal suspects and transferred them to the state headquarters for further investigation. Items recovered include 10 iron doors, electrical cables, power line components, insulators, connectors, and scrap electrical transformers. And that's it on the local scene. The news across the world is reaching you from Diamond 88.7 FM, Ilorin. We now go on a break, and when we return, we bring you foreign and sports news. 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

0: Welcome back from the break. 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We now move on to the foreign stories. United States and Iranian officials have started direct talks in Switzerland after signing an initial agreement to end the war last week. The deal includes a commitment to reach a final agreement within 60 days, as well as an end to fighting on all fronts, including in Lebanon and the reopening of the Strait of Hormuz. But more clashes between Israel and Iran-backed Hezbollah in Lebanon prompted Iran to announce it had shut down the shipping route on Saturday, though tracking data shows vessels have continued to pass through it. Before the talks began, Vice President J.D. Vance had said the U.S. hoped for progress in the nuclear issue and Lebanon, while Tehran said it would be demanding that the other side fulfills its commitment. Still on the foreign scene, a heat wave has continued to grip much of Western Europe today, with high temperatures expected to persist well into next week. In France, authorities have banned the consumption of alcohol at the annual Fête de la Musique. That's the Music Day festival in Paris, where temperatures are expected to reach 35 degrees Celsius on Sunday. Locals and tourists have nevertheless been making the most of the sun in the French capital, flocking to canals and parks over the weekend. In Switzerland, temperatures are expected to top out at 37 degrees Celsius in Sion, in the southwest of the country, on Sunday. In Italy, Rome and Turin, they are expected to heat up to Meanwhile, in Italy, Rome and Turin, they are expected to heat up to 40 degrees Celsius on Sunday. And that's it on the foreign scene. We now move on to our sports story.
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0: And in our sports news this evening, Tunisia head coach Hervé Renard has challenged his players to fight and win their last group game against the Netherlands at the ongoing FIFA World Cup. The Carthage Eagles were eliminated from the competition following a 4-0 defeat to Japan on Sunday morning. It could be recalled that the North Africans were trashed 5-1 by Sweden in their first game. Tunisia are the first African country to exit the tournament. Renard insisted that it is important for his team to close their campaign on a high. And that ends our sports news. And with that, we've come to the end of news across the world. But before we go, here is the recap of the major highlights. President Tinubu congratulates Oyebanji on his re-election. Governor Oyebanji promises more for Ekiti residents after re-election. Oluwole Foundation empowers 125 people. On the foreign scene, United States and Iran begin talks on initial peace. In sports news, Tunisia coach urges his team to show character against Netherlands. In our today in history, did you know that on this day in 1994, Super Eagles of Nigeria played its first FIFA World Cup match against Bulgaria in Dallas, Texas, in the United States of America? And for news coverage or information about happenings around you, kindly contact Diamond FM Newsroom number on 0916-062-7526. The news across the world was put together by Abiodun Akinwumi. My name is Nedu Okori. Thank you for listening to your Shining Supreme Station, and do stand by for the news across the world in Yoruba. A wonderful evening to you, and happy Father's Day.

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1: Oh my God. Oh my God. Oh my God. Oh my God. Oh my God. Oh my God. Oh my God. Oh my God. Oh my God.
0: Yeah, that's right. There's just something about how the amazing programming, the content, ooh, the music blows me away every single time. 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